0: 200 dogs received free jabs at a Wellington event last month. Animal care head Selena Francisco says they're increasingly hearing from owners in desperate situations.
1: They have perhaps normally always kept on top of all of their vaccines and vet checks, but just due to financial strain, they can't at the moment.
0: That's news.
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0: In sport, the possibility of a second NRL team on this side of the Tasman appears to be back on the table. The Daily Telegraph reports competition officials are exploring the potential of fast-tracking a 20th licence for the 2029 season, in line with a new broadcast deal. A battle for that licence looks to be between a South Island-based franchise and a fifth Queensland team in Brisbane's West. Victor Wembanyama is known as the alien, but the Spurs star feels his team must be grounded ahead of liftoff against the Knicks in the NBA Finals today. Despite his passionate post-match scenes after beating Oklahoma City, Wembanyama insists there he isn't here for just a Western Conference title.
5: We still need to really come back down to earth and realise that we haven't done the hardest yet. The job isn't done at all.
0: And seven of New Zealand's best judokas have been confirmed to throw down at this year's Commonwealth Games in Glasgow. That's sport. I'm Malcolm Jordan.
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6: Good afternoon. Cloudy skies today with a few showers possible. Northerlies, and we're looking at 20 degrees. Tomorrow, rain in the morning, I'm sorry to say. Northerlies becoming strong in the afternoon and 19 degrees for our Friday. Checking in with the marine forecast out on the water today. Northerly rising to 20 knots, seas becoming moderate.
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6: Kicking off today's Midday Mixtape, where I'm checking out four songs with Wild in the title. First up, it is The Escape Club with Wild Wild West. It was released in 1988. It became the band's biggest hit and shot all the way to number one in the US. Now, despite its title, it is not about cowboys and saloons and all that kind of stuff. More about the chaos of modern life. Kind of relatable, isn't it?

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1: 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We're talking heads and wild, wild life. You know those people who seem to attract chaos wherever they go? This song is basically the soundtrack to that. It is quirky, it's energetic, it's a little bit weird, and that's why it works.

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We're looking at Wild today. Wild mode, if you like. And this track doesn't do subtle. It's big and it's bold and it's pure 80s, actually. It's Duran Duran with Wild Boys.

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1: Wrapping up today's Midday Mixtape. Wild Edition, with a well-known remake of a Cat Stevens song, recorded with a bit of a reggae vibe, which I really like. Atlanta

0: CFM with Jude, wrapping up today's Midday Mixtape. Join me tomorrow, same time, same place. Of course, it's Feel Good Friday time. Perfect timing after a short working week, which I've really appreciated. And thinking ahead to another weekend on the Coromandel and the Plains. Coming your way, a bit of Pink and today's local news, thanks to Grace O'Malley's Irish Inn.
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Live and local, Coromandel CFM with Jude keeping you company on your, what are we, with Thursday already? My goodness, this week's gone fast and I love it. Coming up, local news, thanks to Grace O'Malley's Irish, and before that, another Kiwi hit from Peking Man.

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1: With pressure on councils to keep rates under control while subsequently being under the threat of extinction, now Waikato Regional Council has settled on next year's increase being less than 1%. There was unanimous support at the council table for a 0.9% increase in rates revenue for the 2026-27 year. The increase is below the 4.2% projected jump listed in the long-term plan and the 5.7% increase in 2025-26. A single vehicle accident last Sunday between Unimana and Whangamata has now resulted in police going public, asking if anyone has any information relating to events around the crash. Sergeant Scott Tyrrell said they were particularly interested to hear from anyone who had witnessed the driving behaviour displayed by the occupants of a black Toyota Orion, this on the Tairua Whangamata Road between 3 and 3:50pm. Police are particularly seeking dash cam footage. One woman was flown to Auckland Hospital in a serious condition. The accident closed the road for 6 hours. Today is reopening day for the Whangamata Library, having been closed for several weeks after the permanent site was closed for repair work. Library staff have now set up on the corner of Hunt and Port Roads. While there will be fewer books, more than 6,000 will be available, as will normal library services. Library Committee Chair Jackie James thanked the many volunteers who assisted in the relocation, including Coromandel Insurance Services, the District Council and local community board. For more than 14 years, Philippa Brook and her staff have served flat whites, English breakfast tea and food at their Cornerstone Cafe at the intersection of State Highways 2 and 25. Now the cafe has closed to make way for a new development, which does not include the iconic and very much appreciated cafe. So this week, the doors have been closed, with Philippa looking forward to now maintaining trapping lines in the Hanuas. She tells us there is some sadness, particularly because she loved having a cafe and she will miss the people. Grace O'Malley's Irish Inn in Fitianga opens daily at noon. I'm John Freer for Coromandel CFM.
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3: Well before the arrival of the Pākehā in the Ohinamuri region, the Waiho and the Ohinamuri rivers provided the tangata whenua with waterways that penetrated deep into the district. From the inlet James Cook was to name the Firth of Thames, to where Pairoa was later to be founded, both trading and raiding parties paddled their waka 28 kilometres. From Pairoa to Te Aroha, another 30 kilometres of navigable waterway lay before them. And if they chose to turn into the Ohinamuri River at its confluence with the Waiho, they could travel nearly 40 kilometres towards the eastern coast. Besides these two major rivers, there were 200 kilometres of smaller tributaries, most deep and wide enough for narrow waka. For 400 years before the coming of the Pākehā, the Ngāti Tamatira, a Tainui people, gathered their food from the river and grew their food beside the river. Numerous villages were built above the floodline on the riverside, while fortified pas peered down from the hills to dominate the rivers and the surrounding countryside. Both the Ohinamuri and the Waiho and their tributaries were rich in eels, and weirs were built close to every village, providing an abundance of kai.
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1: 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By the way, I can relate to that because I'm not that flash on that kind of stuff. Anyhow, Tyrrell Library Saturday is the place to be, 9am to 10am. They have someone to come along and help you out. So, yeah, you don't have to be baffled with your devices. Get along and get some help from the Tyrrell Library.

0: Love the Exponents. Whatever happened to Tracy? I have got no clue whatsoever. You are with Jude, Coromandel CFM, keeping you company. And if you love that track, you love Kiwi music, tonight is your night on CFM from 7 o'clock. Join Jason for the Sweet As Kiwi Show. 2 hours of nothing but homemade music. The best. Actually, we're going to go across the ditch very shortly with another band I really love, actually, the Little River Band. Bit of reminiscing on CFM.
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News, sport and weather heading away at 1 o'clock with more of the best music variety straight after that. Right now, one of my favourite 660 songs, actually. I love this on a road trip. I went on a road trip, excuse me, with my kids a few years ago and I was listening to this. We had our arms out the window. We were singing along. I said, oh, you know, I love this song. It's such a happy song. You know, the white lines on the road. My kids said, come on, Mum, it's about drugs.

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3: In this update, the Trade Minister says the US has simply found another reason to impose tariffs, with Donald Trump announcing 12.5% levies for a number of countries. He claims we're not doing enough to prevent forced labour. Meanwhile, the US president's downplayed a deadly Iranian attack on Kuwait after the US bombed Iranian sites. Trump also says negotiations are going well. The SPCA says fewer people are adopting pets, possibly linked to the rising cost of living, and more are taking advantage of free vaccination events. Major delays for Wellington motorists, with State Highway 1 closed northbound near the Johnsonville off-ramp, where a ute towing a caravan has rolled. An endangered kea shot in Tasman's Golden Bay has been euthanised. A young kea was also found shot in the same region last year. That's news.
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3: In sport, the prospect of an NRL team based in the South Island has been reignited, with reports the NRL's keen to explore fast-tracking a 20th licence for the 2029 season in line with a new broadcast deal. The Cook Islands have pulled off a coup, enlisting former Kangaroo Valentine Holmes for this year's Rugby League World Cup. An exciting schedule of events, family stability in Wellington and enjoying playing for the Hurricanes have been the key reasons for All Blacks Tyrell Lomax to re-sign with New Zealand Rugby for another 3 years.
6: My family and I have loved being in Wellington. I'm a Wellington boy. Got two daughters here that go to Kohanga, and yeah, this is, I guess, where we've set up a life, and I love playing for the Hurricanes.
3: That is sport.
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7: A cloudy afternoon with a few showers developing. Northerlies, and we are sitting on 20 degrees right now, going to drop down to 14 overnight. Tomorrow, well, rain on the roof in the morning, unfortunately. Northerlies becoming strong in the afternoon and 19 degrees. On the water today with the marine forecast, northerly rising to 20 knots, seas becoming moderate.
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Looking forward to that. Here's Ace of Base, originally called themselves the Callanan Prospect.

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Here's for Fears on your local Coromandel CFM with Jude. And I've got a very pressing question for you right now. Are you team coriander or team get it off my plate? I hate it. Because apparently the answer might already be written in your DNA about these preferences. Scientists have just discovered, and I'm not kidding, that some people are genetically wired to pick up the soapy compounds in coriander while others taste something fresh and, you know, citrusy. So you've always thought coriander tastes like hand wash or belly button fluff, you know. It tastes disgusting. Congratulations. You may not be picky. You may just be genetically gifted.

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And I've got a bit of a music history segment for you now. It's called Moments in Music. And on this day, the fourth day of June back in 1975, legendary funk star Sly Stone took the idea of putting on a show to a whole new level. Now, during a sold-out concert at Madison Square Garden, no less, in New York City, he actually stopped the show midway through and got married on stage in front of thousands of fans. Imagine that. Imagine turning up, expecting a concert, and ending up witnessing a wedding. Now, the ceremony took place right there under the stage lights before Sly and the band just kind of carried on performing. So they got married and they just carried on. So safe to say, those fans got a little bit more than they paid for that night. And as for the marriage itself, well, yeah, nah, it didn't quite go the distance, did it? The marriage ended a couple of years later. Still one of the most unforgettable moments in live music history. Here's Sly and the Family Stone, Everyday People on CFM with Jude.

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3: In this update, the government deficit is $3.2 billion smaller than forecast, with interim financial statements showing a $6 billion deficit. Net core crown debt was $1.6 billion under predictions, but at 42.8% of GDP. The Trade Minister says although proposals of more US tariffs isn't good news, it's no surprise, and at 12.5% could have been higher. A security guard's been accused of punching a man until he lost consciousness outside a bar on Auckland's Karangahape Road early this morning. Pouring more than $3 million into two former landfills in Aoraki, Mount Cook, has helped remove thousands of cubic metres of waste. During flooding in 2022, waste spilled into Hooker River and Lake Pukaki. Our foreign minister has instructed MFAT officials to pass on his concerns after China sanctioned four Kiwi MPs who travelled to Taiwan.
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3: In sport, mainland hopes for an NRL team based in Christchurch have been reignited. 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A mainland option is joint favourite to earn the expansion spot. Confidence Wellingtonians will opt for ODI cricket over the election this November. Henry Stadium will host the second Black Caps India 50-over contest, starting at 3 o'clock on election day. Cricket Wellington CEO Todd Bryant is optimistic. Cricket fans will vote early.
6: Hopefully people have done all their voting before then and they'll be following on their phones while watching the Black Caps put on a really good performance at Henry Stadium rather than following the election on their TVs at home, but time will tell.
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7: Cloudy periods with a few showers and northerlies, highs of 20, overnight a low of 14. For Friday, occasional rain with some strong northerlies, rain becoming heavier in Friday afternoon, with possible thunderstorms and gusts of 100 kilometres an hour in exposed places. Friday has a high of 19 degrees. Out on the water now, northerly 15 knots, rising to 20 knots throughout the afternoon. Sea becoming moderate in the afternoon. Cloudy periods with a fair visibility and some showers around the afternoon. And a northeast swell of 1 metre.
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Seal and Crazy on the Coromandel CFM Afternoons with Smitty Sports Bar and Grill. Bobby McFerrin on the way next. Right now, Shaboozy. This is a bar song.

0: Don't bring everybody down like this. Don't worry. It will soon pass, whatever it is. Don't worry, be happy.
1: 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That is Bobby McFerrin and Don't Worry, Be Happy. Shaboozy and a bar song, Tipsy before that. Hey, it's Smitty's today. It is half price off dinner when you dine in from 6pm onwards at Smitty's Sports Bar and Grill. So pop that one in your notes for later. The script and Will I Am up next.
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1: All right, coming up on the 8th of June, it is World Ocean Day. And in Mercury Bay, there is a couple of things happening. So there's World Ocean Day screening Turn the Tide at Mercury Twin Cinemas. They are casing six short films over 60 minutes. They advise that you book for that one. And at 4 o'clock at the Buffalo Beach Reserve, there is a beach clean. And at 4:30, there is a swim also at the Buffalo Beach Reserve. So World Ocean Day happening on this coming Monday. There's a couple different things you can do to get involved.

0: New Kiwi music from Foley, that's Cinematic on the Coromandel's CFM, and Enrique Iglesias and Escape. Before that one, CFM Afternoons with Smitty's Sports Bar and Grill, Albert Street in Fitzyanga. And it's 50% off all dinner options when you dine in at Smitty's from 6 o'clock tonight. So check that one out. Madonna and No Doubt up next.
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3: In this update, the SIS is warning China's military is targeting people working in government, military and national security roles and trawling networking and job sites for intelligence. The Commerce Commission's open consultation on capping interchange fees for commercial MasterCard and Visa credit cards. The Prime Minister says rising costs troubling small businesses is a global problem. New data on rising liquidations shows an almost 50% spike for hospitality in the past year. Interim government financial statements show a $6 billion deficit, $3.2 billion lower than forecast. Core Crown expenses rose 3.4% and superannuation payments rose $1.3 billion. Police are appealing for sightings of 58-year-old Benjamin Barrett, who's missing from Russell's Matufi Bay. That's news.
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6: It was so hard when we had to say goodbye to Skittles. 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
3: In sport, no fear of the big stage for front rower Gus Brown ahead of his Crusaders debut in Saturday's Super Rugby qualifying final against the Blues at a sold-out 1NZ stadium. The 22-year-old has been named on the bench after injuries to props Fletcher Newell and Seb Calder. Brown's backing his preparation.
7: Crucial Mace Diamonds and getting out there in front of the home crowd's awesome opportunity, so looking forward to it.
3: Seven of New Zealand's best judokas have been confirmed to throw down at this year's Commonwealth Games in Glasgow. The group is headlined by three medalists returning from the Birmingham 2022 Games, Cody Andrews, Sydney Andrews and Moira de Villiers. That is sport. I'm Raylene Ramsey.
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8: Cloudy periods with a few showers and northerlies, highs of 20, overnight a low of 14. For Friday, occasional rain with some strong northerlies, rain becoming heavier in Friday afternoon, with possible thunderstorms and gusts of 100 kilometres an hour in exposed places. Friday has a high of 19 degrees. Out on the water now, northerly 15 knots, rising to 20 knots throughout the afternoon. Sea becoming moderate in the afternoon. Cloudy periods with a fair visibility and some showers around the afternoon. And a northeast swell of 1 metre.
4: 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Hey!

Classic from Billy Ocean on the Coromandel CFM. Talking Heads, and she was kicking off our 3 o'clock hour. Cora, new Kiwi music on the way. Right now, the Spin Doctors and Two Princes.

0: Cora and Easy Now on the Coromandel CFM Afternoons with Smitty Sports Bar and Grill, Albert Street in Fitianga. It's half price off when you dine in at Smitty's from 6pm this evening. So if you've been wondering what you're going to do for dinner, that might be dinner plans sorted for you. Hey, CFM and Flowers on Pollen, we are both big on gratitude, and each month we're getting together with Flowers on Pollen to gift you a beautiful bouquet to someone in the community. 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Head there and nominate someone. Tell us why. 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
1: The Megaray Community Choir want you. They want men and women who love to sing, and they also love to sing as well. So you'll be able to take part in this fun and friendly group. It happens every Monday. No audition is required, so just head on down to see them. Every Monday, they're rehearsing from 6 o'clock at the Mercury Bay Area School, and make 2026 the year you give the Community Choir a go.

0: The Buggles on the Coromandel CFM. Video killed the radio star. That was the first song to ever play on MTV when it launched in the States as well. But MTV is closed down and CFM, we're still standing. So I don't know. What is that? What does that have to say? Who knows? One Republic, Genesis up next here at CFM.
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On the way next, new sport weather at 4 o'clock and after 4. 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
3: In this update, the SIS is warning people in critical jobs to beware of unsolicited offers or approaches online. It's advised China's military is targeting workers in government, military and national security roles via networking and job sites. The US House of Representatives has voted to stop President Donald Trump taking more military action in Iran after four Republicans swapped sides. It still needs Senate approval, but is unlikely to fully curb the military. The Commerce Commission's opened consultation on capping interchange fees for commercial MasterCard and Visa credit cards. The government's Māori Climate Adaptation Platform has given out more funding to a total of more than $10 million, but this year's budget hints it'll wind up next July. And the South Island's first rural health training hub will soon open on the west coast, hoping to give Kiwis care closer to home.
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3: In sport, the New York Knicks have upset the Spurs on their home court in San Antonio to take a 1-0 lead in the NBA basketball finals on ESPN.
8: It's now 12 consecutive wins for the Knicks, their seventh consecutive road game. And one of the great playoff runs in NBA history is still alive. What a winning streak.
3: Dame Lydia Ko heads into the US Open tonight. Thrilled LPGA women are playing for the first time at the famous Riviera course in California. She hopes other courses, predominantly used by men, will also host women's tournaments. And All Blacks winger Leroy Carter has been ruled out of the Chiefs Super Rugby qualifying final against the Reds in Hamilton this Saturday. I'm Raylene Ramsey.
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9: Cloudy periods with a few showers and northerlies, highs of 20, overnight a low of 14. For Friday, occasional rain with some strong northerlies, rain becoming heavier in Friday afternoon, with possible thunderstorms and gusts of 100 kilometres an hour in exposed places. Friday has a high of 19 degrees. Out on the water now, northerly 15 knots, rising to 20 knots throughout the afternoon. Sea becoming moderate in the afternoon. Cloudy periods with a fair visibility and some showers around the afternoon. And a northeast swell of 1 metre.
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Jen Wigmore up next. But right now, Brian Adams on CFM.

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Toto Rosanna on the Coromandel CFM. Coming up to CFM local news very shortly with John Freer. Right now, Charles and Eddie. It's What I Lie to You on your live and local station, CFM.

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1: With pressure on councils to keep rates under control or subsequently being under the threat of extinction, now Waikato Regional Council has settled on next year's increase being less than 1%. There was unanimous support at the council table for a 0.9% increase in rates revenue for the 2026-27 year. The increase is below the 4.2% projected jump listed in the long-term plan and the 5.7% increase in 2025-26. A single vehicle accident last Sunday between Unimana and Whangamata has now resulted in police going public asking if anyone has any information relating to events around the crash. Sergeant Scott Tyrrell said they were particularly interested to hear from anyone who had witnessed the driving behaviour displayed by the occupants of a black Toyota Orion. This on the Tairua Whangamata Road between 3 and 3:50pm. Police are particularly seeking dashcam footage. One woman was flown to Auckland Hospital in a serious condition. The accident closed the road for 6 hours. Today is reopening day for the Whangamata Library, having been closed for several weeks after the permanent site was closed for repair work. Library staff have now set up on the corner of Hunt and Port Roads. While there will be fewer books, more than 6,000 will be available, as will normal library services. Library Committee Chair Jackie James thanked the many volunteers who assisted in the relocation, including Coromandel Insurance Services, the District Council and local community board. For more than 14 years, Philippa Brooke and her staff have served flat whites, English breakfast tea and food at their Cornerstone Cafe at the intersection of State Highways 2 and 25. Now the cafe has closed to make way for a new development, which does not include the iconic and very much appreciated cafe. So this week, the doors have been closed, with Philippa looking forward to now maintaining trapping lines in the Hanuas. She tells us there is some sadness, particularly because she loved having a cafe and she will miss the people. Grace O'Malley's Irish Inn in Fitianga opens daily at noon. I'm John Freer for Coromandel CFM.
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0: Got a bit happening on Friday at the Junction Bar in Tevens from 8 o'clock. DJ Cruz is playing live at the Tevens Working Men's Club Thursday, so that's tonight. They have their raffles handle draw, darts, and the bistro's open as well. At Luke's Kitchen today, they have Slow Good Lamb Shanks. Friday, $10 margaritas. And on Saturday, they've got Yummo Specials, which they're calling, yeah, Yummo Specials. You can see them on their Facebook page. And on Sunday, they're doing brekkie between 9 and 11 and live music with Francine Lidgard from 5 o'clock. At the Paunui Club, they've got their quiz night on tonight from 6 o'clock. And on Friday, they've got the members' draw, which is at 7 p.m. At the Whangwatar Club, tomorrow night, they've got their must-go members' draw. I don't have the time for that, but that's at the Whangwatar Club tomorrow, their must-go members' draw. On Saturday at 7 o'clock, they've got the Good Ones live music. At the office in Te Araha, they've got live music between 1 and 5 on Sunday with Tyler Ward playing. And finally, at the Red Fox Tavern, members draw 7:30 tonight, which is jackpotted to $300.

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3: In this update, a warning: people working for the government, national security and the military with access to sensitive information risk being attacked online by Chinese agents. The SAS is working with our Five Eyes partners to highlight an increasing trend of incursions through networking and job sites. Director General Andrew Hampton says agents will often try to form online relationships. Over time, they'll progress to asking problematic questions.
4: That may be sensitive information about New Zealand's military capabilities, our diplomatic positions, about intellectual property.
3: Labor's echoing a report suggesting the government shouldn't rush into building an LNG terminal. The SIPERA report for rewiring Aotearoa recommends using a diesel peaker to generate power as a better tool for transitioning to renewables. It says diesel is cheaper and a better short-term substitute than LNG. Megan Wood says the report shows options like diesel will ultimately get us where we want to go far more quickly.
5: We are going to need some short-term bridging to get to the future that we all want, which is the most affordable energy we have that is renewable.
3: Sparks launched a new way to identify scam callers. Verified Call helps customers see legitimate calls coming and reduces the risk of impersonation scams. Supported devices display Sparks' name, logo, verification badge and the reason for calling. Fraud lead Ross Dixon says they're trying to balance a smooth customer experience with safeguards.
6: But this won't create a barrier for you to answer the phone. If you've got the app, the call still comes through like normal, but just with those extra assurances that it is Spark.
3: And that's news.
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2: In sport, Dame Lydia Ko heads into the US Open tonight. Thrilled LPGA golfers are playing for the first time at the famous Riviera Country Club in California. The course for the LA Olympics in 2028 has been the exclusive domain of men for major events.
3: It's awesome that the boundaries have really been broken in that sense, and I hope that there are more courses down the line that, you know, we get to go play that typically men have.
2: The New York Knicks have struck first in the NBA basketball finals, beating the Spurs 105-95 in Game 1 in San Antonio. The Knicks have now won 12 consecutive playoff games, just the seventh team to have such a streak in NBA history. I'm Raylene Ramsey.
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4: Cloudy periods with a few showers and northerlies, highs of 20, overnight a low of 14. For Friday, occasional rain with some strong northerlies, rain becoming heavier in Friday afternoon, with possible thunderstorms and gusts of 100 kilometres an hour in exposed places. Friday has a high of 19 degrees. Out on the water now, northerly 15 knots, rising to 20 knots throughout the afternoon. Sea becoming moderate in the afternoon. Cloudy periods with a fair visibility and some showers around the afternoon. And a northeast swell of 1 metre.
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Ed Sheeran, Galway Girl on the Coromandel's CFM Minute Work, and with It's a Mistake kicking off at 5 o'clock hour. Good afternoon. Abby Christa up next. London Beat right now, A Better Love on CFM.

0: Amy Christo, Just a Broken Heart on Wakara Mandel's CFM London Beat and A Better Love before that one. I've got music from Elton John and Pablo Cruz on the way up next.
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Elton John and I'm Still Standing on the Coromandel CFM, playing the best music variety. Up next, CFM Local News with Grace O'Malley's and John Freer. And after that, CFM's back in time. Right now, though, Pablo Cruz, Love Will Find a Way.

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1: With pressure on councils to keep rates under control while subsequently being under the threat of extinction, now Waikato Regional Council has settled on next year's increase being less than 1%. There was unanimous support at the council table for a 0.9% increase in rates revenue for the 2026-27 year. The increase is below the 4.2% projected jump listed in the long-term plan and the 5.7% increase in 2025-26. A single vehicle accident last Sunday between Unimana and Whangamata has now resulted in police going public, asking if anyone has any information relating to events around the crash. Sergeant Scott Tyrrell said they were particularly interested to hear from anyone who had witnessed the driving behaviour displayed by the occupants of a black Toyota Orion, this on the Tairua-Whangamata road between 3 and 3:50pm. Police are particularly seeking dashcam footage. One woman was flown to Auckland Hospital in a serious condition. The accident closed the road for 6 hours. Today is reopening day for the Whangamata Library, having been closed for several weeks after the permanent site was closed for repair work. Library staff have now set up on the corner of Hunt and Port Roads. While there will be fewer books, more than 6,000 will be available, as will normal library services. Library Committee Chair Jackie James thanked the many volunteers who assisted in the relocation, including Coromandel Insurance Services, the District Council and local community board. For more than 14 years, Philippa Brook and her staff have served flat whites, English breakfast tea and food at their Cornerstone Cafe at the intersection of State Highways 2 and 25. Now the cafe has closed to make way for a new development, which does not include the iconic and very much appreciated cafe. So this week, the doors have been closed, with Philippa looking forward to now maintaining trapping lines in the Hanuas. She tells us there is some sadness, particularly because she loved having a cafe and she will miss the people. Grace O'Malley's Irish Inn in Whitianga opens daily at noon. I'm John Freer for Coromandel CFM.
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3: In 1979, Dr. Simon Cotton and a group from Auckland planned to make a 16mm movie film on orcas, commonly called killer whales at that time. He came down to Whangamata for the summer, and every time he went out, the radio was on, as he told all the commercial fishing boats, as well as the charter boats, that he wanted to be informed of any orca sightings. A call came through from a scallop boat out from Whitianga, saying he had orcas all around him. Simon and the author of this story were just about to jump off the boarding platform for a dive, and he remembers the trail of discarded fins and masks and such like as Simon headed for the radio. After working out that they had enough fuel to get there and could refuel at Whitianga to return, they were off. The fisherman said he would keep an eye on the orcas until they got there. By the time they arrived, the pod, a male, females and calves, had headed out towards the Mercury Islands. It didn't take long before they spotted them. It must be remembered that at this time, the only attempt to film orcas was by Jacques Cousteau, who had trapped a pod behind a big net up in Canada. Simon's idea was to get in front of the pod so that he could slip into the water and let them come to him. He had decided that snorkeling was the only way to go, as it copied the orcas. Finally came the magic moment. They could see Simon at about 30 feet, and he watched the big bull come past alongside him, turning and pausing to have a good look, and knew Simon had his first footage. Emotions were high, and he managed more footage before he realised fuel was getting low, so it was back to Whitianga to refuel before heading back to Whangamata.
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Prince in 1999 on the Coromandel CFM. Kiwi music from Crowded House before that one. On the way very shortly, CFM committee notices. Right now, though, it's a bit of a one-hit wonder. Gautier and Kimbra, who's from New Zealand. It's somebody that I used to know on CFM.

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1: 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So, you know, you may think young people, oh, I don't qualify. 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So quite a generous age range in there. And they're currently taking online applications at the Whitianga Community Services Trust. So get in contact with them if you would like to be involved or if you have a young one that you think would benefit from this.
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3: In this update, a nasty surprise for the US president as the House of Representatives votes to stop him ordering more strikes on Iran. Four Republicans bolstered Democrats for a final tally of 215 to 208. It still needs Senate approval, but is unlikely to fully stop military action. Queries from retailers as the Commerce Commission mulls capping commercial MasterCard and Visa credit card interchange fees. Businesses are charged for all non-FPOS card transactions. The change would save retailers about $40 million a year. Infrastructure leaders say we can't pause on builds. Economist Shamabil Yaqub has released a report finding pauses, cancellations and delays to projects have cost us almost $12 billion this millennium. And the Salvation Army says lack of government funding could force some food banks to shut. That's news.
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3: In sport, Dame Lydia Ko is hoping she can still be part of the New Zealand team at the LA Olympics in 2028, despite being adamant she won't play. The 29-year-old heads into the US Open in California tonight, tackling the same Riviera Country Club course that'll be used for the Olympics. Ko's been asked if playing on the Riviera course for the first time might persuade her to revoke her decision to give LA a miss.
7: I do take pride in competing for New Zealand at the Olympics, and I really hope that I can be a part of it somehow in some shape or form, but no. Three Olympics and that stress was enough.
3: And the Southern Steel have suffered a major blow heading into the business end of Netball's ANZ Premiership. Kimi Orapoi sidelined due to a calf injury.
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8: Cloudy periods with a few showers and northerlies, highs of 20, overnight a low of 14. For Friday, occasional rain with some strong northerlies, rain becoming heavier in Friday afternoon, with possible thunderstorms and gusts of 100 kilometres an hour in exposed places. Friday has a high of 19 degrees. Out on the water now, northerly 15 knots, rising to 20 knots throughout the afternoon. Sea becoming moderate in the afternoon. Cloudy periods with a fair visibility and some showers around the afternoon. And a northeast swell of 1 metre.
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1: Hearing now from Dan Cosgrove. This is called Changed Me on CFM. Hey, if you're an artist, you live in the Coromandel Peninsula or Hauraki Plains, be sure to let us know. We'd love to hear from you.

0: Maria McKee on the Coromandel CFM, that is Show Me Heaven. And local music from Dan Cosgrove and Changed Me before that one. Very good afternoon. CFM Afternoons, of course, all thanks to Swinney Sports Bar and Grill, Albert Street in Fitzyoung. 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

George Ezra, anyone for you on the Coromandel CFM Crocodiles and Tears before that one. Very good afternoon to you if you're just joining in. Up next, having a chat with Jason for the Sweet As Kiwi Show, finding out what he's got on the way from 7 o'clock tonight. Right now, though, Good Shirt and Sophie.

0: Hoobastank and The Reason on the Coromandel CFM Afternoons with Smitty Sports Bar and Grill, Albert Street in Whitianga. And before that, Kiwi track from Good Shirt. Speaking of Kiwi music, tonight from 7, Jason's in the studio. Good afternoon, good evening, Jason. What have you got coming up?
1: Kia ora, Sam. Tonight on the Sweet As Kiwi Show, it's a busy evening. We're going to catch up with Muso and Stunt Woman, Greta Vandenbrink, classics from Hall of Fame inductee from last week, Shafu. We're also going to hear a song from Coconut Ruff. We'll catch up with local Sarah Morecambe and hear a live track from her rehearsal room with Crean. Aotearoa Music Award nominated Paige gives us a review of last week's awards, plus shares a brand new song of hers, which is out tomorrow. We'll also catch up with Anastasia from ART to check in about their new song as well. Some new stuff, some chats, and some Kiwi anthems. It's all coming up tonight on the Sweet As Kiwi Show at CFM.
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CFM. Is there something I should know? Question mark. I don't know, Duran. Is there something you should know? 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That is it from me today. And in fact, that is it from me this week. I'm having a bit of a long...

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1: Cloudy with a few showers this evening, northerlies and down to a low overnight of 14 degrees. Tomorrow, occasional rain with strong northerlies, rain becoming heavier in the afternoon with possible thunderstorms and gusts up to 100 kilometres an hour in exposed places, and a top expected tomorrow of 19 degrees. On the water for the marine forecast for the Coromandel Recreational Area, there is a strong wind advisory for tonight and also for tomorrow, with northerlies at 20 knots this evening, sea becoming moderate this evening, and a northeast easterly swell to a metre. For tomorrow, those northerlies will rise to 25 knots, gusting to 35 knots in the morning, then 30 knots, gusting to 45 knots in the afternoon. Sea becoming rough tomorrow morning and a northerly swell rising to 2 metres. It's the Coromandel CFM. Welcome along to the next 2 hours of the best that New Zealand has to offer. We're kicking it off with some Black Sea.

Kiwi classic from 1983, playing the best that New Zealand has to offer. It's Coconut Rough, Sierra Leone, and Black Seeds there as well. It is the Coromandel CFM. Welcome along to the CFM Sweet As Kiwi Show. Kia ora, g'day, how you going? Jason with you this evening. Some local stuff from Sarah Morecambe later this hour, talking about locals. We've got a Friday Live flashback later on tonight. Anastasia from ART will be in very soon to talk about their brand new song. And later on tonight, we catch up with Paige to do a recap of the AMAs. Plus, we catch up with Greta Vandenbrink. Oh, so much coming up tonight, including Hall of Fame inductees and a whole heap more. It is CFM, the Sweet As Kiwi Show. Here's Mitch James.

0: The Coromandel CFM, the Sweet As Kiwi Show, Super Groove, You Gotta Know, and of course, Shafu, one of the founding members of Super Groove, inducted into the Aotearoa Music Awards Hall of Fame last week at the AMAs. And we got another song from Shafu coming up a little bit later on tonight to keep those classics going. We're Split Ends on the way in just a moment, and we're catching up with Anastasia from ART soon on the CFM Sweet As Kiwi Show.
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1: At the Coromandel CFM, it is the Sweet As Kiwi Show, and we love talking to Kiwi artists that are out and about doing things all over the country. 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
1: Great to have you on the show tonight from ART. This is the A part of ART, Anastasia. Rosetta and T-Rex are around as well. I wanted to catch up with you really quickly tonight to talk about and ask, what on earth is this First Thursdays campaign? Because it sounds like you have so many songs coming out over the next little while.
2: What on earth is it? I don't know. We don't know what we signed up for. We just know that we need a song every first Thursday of the month that's being released. Have we got 12 songs ready? No, we don't. We're literally writing and releasing as we go. It was a spur in the moment kind of thing. And now we have to stick to it because we've announced it all over social media.
1: So obviously the songs aren't all written yet. Tell me about writing for you guys. Is it always a combination between the three of you?
2: Yes. Yeah. There'll always be at least one of us, two of us, three of us, whoever's in the studio. But we try and do it all together. If not, then, you know, there's three of us. So I don't even know what I'm saying. Look at me.
1: It is very scary to be putting out a song a month. You know, that is a really scary thing. Now, look, tonight I want to focus on the song that came out during May, which is called Make Me Believe. We'll come back to that in a moment. I wanted to tease a little bit about the song that is released today. It's a fantastic track called I Wish It Would. I'm going to play a little hook here.

0: ART. Seriously, what beautiful, beautiful vocals, Anastasia. Tell us about this song that's out today, I Wish It Would.
1: We had written this in the studio with Eddie on the beat, the amazing Eddie on the beat, and by Hales, two very talented artists in their own ways. The song is about a woman or a girl. Just picture this, okay? She's watching the love of her life getting married to someone else, and she's reminiscing about the times they had together. The chorus basically says, I wish it would rain to hide these tears on my face, to wash away all my pain. Yeah, so it's definitely a heartbreak song, but she's navigating that heartbreak in the song.
0: Wow. Yeah. Well, look out for that. That is I Wish It Would out today. Now, a month ago, on the first Thursday of May, you released Make Me Believe with Sammy Johnson. I want to dig in. There's a bit of a story here. Tell me how you met Sammy.
1: Oh, my gosh. So Sammy had actually come to our intermediate when me and the girls were about 11 and 12 years old, and he had performed in front of the school. And so we had performed for him. It's a full circle moment. You know, 11 and 12 year old us never thought that we'd be releasing like a song with someone who we looked up to at that age. And it's crazy. We were talking to him about it, and he was like, I can't believe I'm releasing a song with you girls when I saw you guys as babies, and now you guys are full grown women. And yeah, it's just, that's crazy that we have a song with him.
0: Well, Anastasia, thanks so much for your time tonight. We are going to catch up again and talk more about the First Thursdays campaign and hear more about the music that you guys are releasing. How about you introduce Make Me Believe?
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The Coromandel CFM, the Sweet As Kiwi Show, taking us back into the early 80s. It's Herb's French Letter and ART's brand new song with Sammy J, Make Me Believe. Oh, I like that. Coming up very soon, we'll get some local music and a bit of a chat with Sarah Morecambe. And this is some brand new music right now from Drax Project. Just come out. This is the first play at CFM. It's called 24/7. Let me know when you get

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1: The Coromandel's CFM. It is the Sweet As Kiwi Show, and we do love our local artists. And a local artist from the Coromandel, and I'm going to say from Cook's Beach. Hello, Sarah Morecambe. How are you?
2: Hi, I'm good. How are you doing?
1: Great to catch up again. It's been so long since we've caught up. Sarah, I want to talk a bunch of things with you, but let's start. You're a local from Cook's Beach. You've grown up in a very musical household. What took you away from the Coromandel to Hamilton?
2: Yeah, so I guess like a lot of young people, I felt that I needed a tertiary education. And so after, you know, leaving Mercury Bay, which was awesome head start into English and music, both excellent departments there, I went off to Waikato Uni in Hamilton. Kind of started off doing a conjoint music and theatre degree, and then kind of ended up changing my mind a little bit, pushing both of those down to minors and then making English my major. So yeah, lots of writing and music and arts all those years of my life.
1: What is writing for you personally? Writing music and writing songs. What is it for you personally? Is it something you do daily? Is it your journal? Is it just once in a blue moon when it comes to you? What is it?
2: Yeah, I would say it is kind of it's a blue moon thing a little bit at the moment. I think when I was a teenager and I had all of those emotions and thoughts and, you know, the sort of kind of meeting the world for the first time, I would say, you know, you get those big emotions for the first time and they come out in the form of art or music. And for me, that was songs. You know, as you hit the adult world, the working world, that sort of the dramatic emotions die down a little bit more. There's sort of those everyday mundane emotions that come up a bit. So that's, I think, a little bit of a struggle with being a songwriter is writing about those mundane everyday things. And so, yeah, I've started to sort of go into writing about just the little details of my emotions and things that I find when kind of digging into them rather than just the big explosive right on the surface ones. Sort of transitioned a little bit in that way.
1: And how is it for you working in a band now? You're working with a band called Crean, is that right?
2: Yeah, so Crean are awesome. They're a Filipino band and they're just like so passionate about music. So they actually haven't composed much before I met them, but I presented them with three of my songs so far and they have written their own parts and drums, bass, guitar. We're even getting a little bit of backing vocals coming in when they're feeling a little bit, you know, like singing along with me. So it's really cool. We've done my song Pipe Dream together, a song called Brownie Points, and a song called Thin Skinned, which I've sent to you. And yeah, it's been really fun working with them.
1: Well, tell us about Thin Skinned, because I think we might play that one tonight.
2: Yeah, so Thin Skinned is going to be on Coromandel CFM, which is really exciting. It's a song about, it's actually one of the first songs I wrote completely on a DAW, which was Pro Tools. Mm-hmm. So before then, I was writing with my keys and my voice. This was one of the first songs I wrote whilst just sitting down, plugged into my computer. So it's quite a cool one. It's got three different choruses, which is unusual for me. I usually kind of just stick with, you know, one lyric, set of lyrics for the chorus. And the song is all about having thin skin and being a bit of a crybaby, and how that can kind of make its way into your everyday life.
1: Well, Sarah, how about you introduce yourself and Crean and Thin Skinned on CFM?
2: Yeah, cool. So I'm Sarah Morecambe, and this is me and my band Crean playing my song Thin Skinned.

0: 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It's local from Cook's Beach, Sarah Morecambe and her song Queen. 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
1: CFM Sweet Ass Kiwi Show. I reckon you can call that a Kiwi anthem. OMC, How Bizarre, from 1995. Coming up after 8 tonight in Hour 2 of the Sweet Ass Kiwi Show, we catch up with Paige and do an AMA roundup, plus hear some new music. We got Greta Van Brink on the way. We'll do a Friday Live flashback. Let's go back into the 80s right now with Sharon O'Neill, CFM.

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1: Cloudy with a few showers this evening, northerlies and down to a low overnight of 14 degrees. Tomorrow, occasional rain with strong northerlies. Rain becoming heavier tomorrow afternoon with possible thunderstorms and gusts of up to 100 kilometres an hour in exposed places. A top expected of 19 degrees. On the water, the marine forecast for the Coromandel Recreational Area. A strong wind warning tonight and tomorrow. Northerlies at 20 knots this evening. Sea becoming moderate this evening. And for tomorrow, those northerlies will rise to 25 knots, gusting to 35 knots in the morning, then 30 knots gusting to 45 knots by tomorrow afternoon. Sea becoming rough tomorrow morning. It's the Coromandel CFM. 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

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It's the Coromandel CFM, the Sweet As Kiwi Show. Annie Crummer, see what love can do. Patea Māori Club and Op Shop, some serious Kiwi anthems right there. Coming up very soon, we're going to catch up with Paige and do a little bit of a deconstruction of the Aotearoa Music Awards from last Thursday night and hear a brand new song from her. Talking about new music, we'll hear from Greta Vandenbrink, stuntwoman and muso, plus a song later on from Hall of Fame inductee and also a Friday Live flashback. It's all still to come. This is brand new music right now from Robinson and the Romantics. It's called Guaranteed. CFM on the Sweet As Kiwi Show.

0: 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It's Robinson and the Romantics. 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And we're looking forward to catching up with Robinson in just a week or so's time. Coming up in just a moment, an absolute Kiwi classic from Mockers. Plus, we catch up with Paige and Greta Vandenbrink on the way.
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0: The Coromandel CFM, it is the Sweet As Kiwi show, and last Thursday night, it was the Aotearoa Music Awards, and yes, Stan Walker, that song from Stan Walker, Choose You, from 2010. Stan was up on stage last Thursday night, and it's probably my funniest story to tell from the Aotearoa Music Awards. Kia ora, Paige.
1: Kia ora.
0: You were up for a single of the year, so you were there. I was on the wireless and you were at the AMAs. Tell me about the AMAs. How was it? Did you have a good night?
1: I did have a good night. I mean, I always love celebrating like local music because I'm such a big fan of my peers. So it's always really cool to see everybody in a room. Yeah, and it was at the Civic, which was cool and like quite different to how it usually is, which is cool. It's cool to change it up. So it was a good awards.
0: Have you got a favorite story for yourself from the night? Like I was saying, Stan Walker getting called out for the Manareo Award, and then he was in the loo and his wife came up on stage. I mean, yeah. That's my funniest story from the night. I think it was hilarious.
1: Yeah, it was good. And I love the humanness behind that. It was crack up. And I love them. I love Stan. Like, I love how real he is. It was so crack up. I think maybe what I thought was funny was when Tom Scott said it was the annual Marlin Awards. I thought that was good. And like, you know, he did, you know, Marlin ended up sweeping up the whole night, which was crack up.
0: A funny thing on the side there, you know, Marlon, Devilskin and Lord all getting an award for having number one albums through the year. And yeah. Marlon getting up there and just looking back at the crowd going, yeah, me, Lord and Devilskin. What an interesting crowd.
1: Yeah. yeah. And I love that, though. Like, I love how diverse all the nominations were this year. Like, it's cool to see every kind of artist be represented rather than just the typical. So that was cool seeing all of them up for Album of the Year.
0: Well, Paige, you have a brand new single coming out tomorrow, and I want to talk to you about it, but let's play the single first. Let's break embargo and do all the naughty things that we shouldn't do because this is out on the streaming services and out all over radio tomorrow. The song is called The Way You Are. It's out tomorrow. It's from Paige. Let's play it on the Sweet As Kiwi show and come back in a moment.

0: The Coromandel CFM. It's the Sweet As Kiwi Show, and we love playing some new stuff. That is out tomorrow. It is Paige, The Way You Are. Paige, thank you so much for letting us break embargo and play that tonight.
1: Thank you for playing it.
0: Tell me about the song. Tell me all about this.
1: I didn't expect this one to come out. I wrote this one with a friend, Harry Charles. He's just moved to LA to do production, which is so amazing. We kind of, it was our first session together and we wrote the song really quickly and it was just kind of like a bit of a throwaway. But I really liked it. I really liked the vibe of it. It's kind of a petty breakup song, which, you know, we all need. And I don't know what it is about me with breakup songs. You know, I've been in a 7-year long relationship with my boyfriend who I just absolutely like adore. So I'm not sure where it's coming from. But it's fun to write songs that aren't too serious, I think. Yeah.
0: I'll go in this tangent. How does he feel about all these breakup songs?
1: I think, like, you know, he could be sweating, you know, I don't know. I think he's just, because he does all my videos and stuff like that. So when we're doing the videos, I think he's just like, yeah. Like, I just don't think he thinks too much about the context of the songs.
0: It's probably a good thing.
1: Yeah, it is. Thank God, you know. I could be with somebody who's a bit crazy that's a bit like, no, but he's pretty gracious about it all, which is good.
0: Well, Paige, thank you so much for catching up with us tonight and letting us share this brand new song that is out tomorrow. Listen out for it, and it is called The Way You Are from Paige. Thanks so much for your time, mate.
1: Thank you, Jason. Thanks for having me.
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1: The Coromandel's CFM. It's the Sweet As Kiwi Show. We love talking to artists on this show. And Ayana from Sunday Spotlight has spoken to Greta Vandenbrink before. Kia ora, Greta. How are you tonight?
2: Kia ora. I'm good. How are you?
1: Awesome. Thank you so much. You have a brand new album. It released last Friday, and you've got an album release party coming up this weekend at the Whammy Bar in Auckland on Saturday night. I want to talk to you about so many things, but let's start with the fact you're not just a musician. You have a very big range of things that you do. You've done Sam Neill's Actors Program, and you're a stunt performer. You've done things on Lord of the Rings. You've done things on Time Bandits. But moving to your music side of things, you released Road to Hell, your debut single, and that ended up on Netflix. So that leads me to the debut album is called This Wasn't Planned. So was it planned?
2: None of this was planned. I mean, working in stunts wasn't planned, writing music wasn't planned, and then making an album wasn't planned. So I think that title really encompassed what this whole journey has been.
1: Tell me about, you know, the fact that doing stunts wasn't planned. How did you get into doing that?
2: I was working on a job in the South Island. It's called Mulan. It was a Disney film that was shot, I think, in between China and New Zealand.
1: Yeah, amazing.
2: And I was working with the horses on that, and it was really cool. It was an incredible experience. The first set I ever stepped on was a Disney set, so that was enormous, but I remember watching the stunt performers, and they were fighting and they were in harnesses, and I just thought that looked so cool. I happened to ask one of them, a guy called Thomas Kiwi, who now has native stunts if people are looking to learn stunt performing. I just happened to ask the right person if he would train me, and he did. And then, yeah, I went off to acting school and it trained like very loosely with him. And then COVID happened and you couldn't fly in stunt performers into the country. And so they sort of had to use what they had. And I was literally just the right height to double this person on a show. And that's sort of how I really like fell into the industry.
1: Wow. Tonight I want to play one of the songs from the album, the debut album, This Wasn't Planned. I want to play the song Dancing on the Moon. Can you tell me a little bit about that song specifically?
2: Yeah, it's such a fun song. That was one of the last songs that we wrote. It feels really elemental to me, like of the elements. It feels like these two people kind of meeting. It feels like the antidote to an earlier single I had called Chill Cool Girl. Yeah, like two people meeting each other. And I kind of think going like, yeah, meet me here. I'm not going to move. I'm going to be on the moon. I'm going to be as big and as completely as I am. If you can keep up, then you can hang around. But if you can't, I'm sorry, I'm not going to squeeze myself into being anything else. And it felt like fire. It felt like the ocean. It felt like standing on a cliff. It felt like all of these amazing, big, big forces of nature. Yeah, and it sort of reminded me of Women Who Run With the Wolves and like the Wild Woman and all this sort of really, it reminded me of Stevie Nicks. Beth Dutton from Yellowstone was a character that I'd been listening to interviews of the actress talking about the character in scenes that morning when we wrote it. And it just sort of felt, it all kind of just lived in this like beautiful chaos, but not so from, I think when you read in books, sometimes there's like a very specific male gaze on like this sort of chaotic woman. But it this felt like, I don't know, the way I see like Florence and the Machine or like these like women where you're like, wow, you are you and you are your whole being. And that is glorious to see. So that's sort of what that song felt like to me.
1: Wow. Just you describing that, so many pictures coming to mind. It's amazing when you're working with someone who has that visual feel as well in the words. Well, This Wasn't Planned is the debut album from Greta Vandenbrink, and you have the album release party this weekend, Saturday the 6th at the Whammy Bar. Thank you so much for your time tonight, Greta.
2: Thank you so much.
1: How about you introduce Dancing on the Moon?
2: This is Dancing on the Moon on Coromandel's CFM. Thank you so much for listening. I'm Greta Vandenbrink.

0: CFM Sweet As Kiwi Show, Greta Van Den Brink and her song Dancing on the Moon. We also heard a classic from the Narcs, and Paige was in there as well with her brand new one, which is out tomorrow, called The Way You Are. Coming up in just a moment, Hall of Famer Shay Fu drops by.
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One of my personal highlights from the Aotearoa Music Awards last Thursday night, Shefu, getting into the Hall of Fame and Misty Frequencies at the Coromandel CFM. Very, very soon, we get a Friday Live flashback. This is Kotori. Pretty gal. CFM, sweet ass Kiwi show.

Playing the best that New Zealand has to offer. It's the Coromandel CFM, the sweet as Kiwi show, Kotori and Pretty Gal. Well, on Saturday night, it's going to get a little loud at the Monkey House in Fitianga with a band called Test. They're a Brazilian grindcore band. Also, Charlie's Vendetta are playing and Corrosive Moses. I thought this was a great excuse to zip back into April 2023 for a Friday Live flashback from Corrosive Moses. But I also got to mention tomorrow morning in the Big Breakfast with Rob, it's Clinton Edward is going to be in for Friday Live. Well, let's go back into 2023 right now. It's Corrosive Moses wrapping up the CFM Sweet As.

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2: In this update, two youths have been arrested and charged following a spate of vehicle-related crime in rural Southland. Police received a number of reports about vehicles allegedly being broken into in Winton last Friday. They say one vehicle was allegedly stolen before being lit on fire near Oreti River Bridge. Police used CCTV footage provided by members of the public to help make the arrests. The mayors of Hutt City and Porirua agree it's time to have a serious conversation about merging the region's councils. Wellington's Andrew Little gave his tentative support to amalgamation in a speech to regional leaders yesterday. Councils have until August to submit their proposals or risk the government forcing them to act. Porirua Mayor Anita Baker hopes Wellingtonians understand the tough situations councils are in.
3: People don't like change, but actually it's going to be done to us, so let's do it to ourselves, take up that mantle and get it done.
2: The Prime Minister says they're trying to make New Zealand business-friendly. Centrics data shows liquidations continue to rise. Hospitality shutdowns rose almost 50% in the past year, with a string of businesses going bust in Auckland and Wellington. Chris Luxon says as the fuel crisis pushes up input costs, the government's trying not to add to that inflation.
4: We as a government are making sure we're not making things worse as we did, as the Labor government did, frankly, through the COVID experience.
2: Concerns AI used in the public sector may not be politically neutral. A new Maxim Institute report is calling for safeguards to ensure public servants exercise judgment using artificial intelligence. The government signalled it'll cut almost 9,000 jobs in the sector. Researcher Thomas Scrimger says outsourcing too many decisions to AI risks becoming political.
5: There are kind of constitutional and political limits that we need to keep in mind because they are important. We can't just see efficiency and do everything that an AI suggests we do.
6: Hear that?
2: That's news.
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2: In sport, former Test wicketkeeper BJ Watling is anticipating a vengeful England to come out swinging against the Black Caps in the first Test starting at Lord's in an hour. It's the hosts' first Test since their poor showing in the Ashes series against Australia down under. Watling warns England will be much improved.
9: I always respect. They've played with the Duke ball a lot. I'm certainly not saying they'll be pushovers at all. I think they'll be very strong in their conditions and they'll certainly have a point to prove.
2: That's sport. I'm Nina.
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10: Cloudy with a few showers and northerlies, down to a low overnight tonight of 14 degrees. Tomorrow, occasional rain with strong northerlies. Rain becoming heavier tomorrow afternoon with possible thunderstorms and gusts to 100 kilometres an hour in exposed places. A top expected around about 19 degrees. On the water, the marine forecast for the Coromandel Recreational Area. There is a strong wind advisory this evening and also for tomorrow. Northerlies at 20 knots this evening. Sea becoming moderate. And tomorrow, those northerlies will rise to 20. 25 knots, gusting to 35 knots in the morning, then to 30 knots, gusting to 45 knots by tomorrow afternoon. Sea becoming rough in the morning and a northerly swell rising to 2 metres.
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It's CFM, Martika, Toy Soldiers, and an absolute classic from ELO, Last Train to London. Jason with you this evening. How you doing? 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Would you like to hear one of your favourite songs on the radio tonight? 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

an incredible voice. Tina Arena, Sorrento Moon, I Remember, Taylor Swift and Van Halen all in there. It is the best music variety all night long at CFM. Hey, earlier tonight we had the CFM Sweet As Kiwi show, and if you missed a conversation, we had some great conversations earlier with Paige, with Greta Vandenbrink, also Sarah Morecambe, local artist from Cook's Beach, and we also caught up with Anastasia from ART. 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

0: Around the Coromandel Peninsula and Hauraki Plains, it's CFM Amanda Marshall, Birmingham. Monsters and Men there as well. Hey, it's Jace with you. On the way very soon, we're hearing from Walk the Moon. Also, maybe a space for a request coming up soon as well.
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1: Cloudy with a few showers and northerlies, down to a low overnight tonight of 14 degrees. Tomorrow, occasional rain with strong northerlies, rain becoming heavier tomorrow afternoon with possible thunderstorms and gusts to 100 kilometres an hour in exposed places. A top expected around about 19 degrees. On the water, the marine forecast for the Coromandel Recreational Area. There is a strong wind advisory this evening and also for tomorrow. Northerlies at 20 knots this evening, sea becoming moderate. And tomorrow, those northerlies will rise to 25 knots, gusting to 35 knots in the morning, then to 30 knots, gusting to 45 knots by tomorrow afternoon. Sea becoming rough in the morning and a northerly swell rising to 2 metres.

from Corrientown, the Whangarei Tower on 95.1 and in Paidoa on 94.0. It's the Coromandel CFM from the 90s. It's Roxette, Fading Like a Flower. And from the 80s, Huey Lewis and the News, The Power of Love. Hey, do you love your 80s? Well, join us tomorrow night for the CFM 80s show. Yes, Alex is in and he's taking your requests all 80s night long from 7 tomorrow night. It is the 80s interactive party show with Alex at the Coromandel CFM. Here's some new music right now, or new-ish. It's Ed Sheeran, CFM.

94.0 at Tapuru, 95.1 at Fitzyanga, the Coromandel CFM. It's Madonna, Beautiful Stranger, Wings there as well. Hey, it's Jace with you this evening. Now, if you would like to get yourself in the draw, or your friend in the draw, for some beautiful bouquet of flowers from Flowers on Pollen in Thames, why don't you celebrate along with someone? If you have a birthday, an anniversary, or a celebration of any kind, it's CFM's Celebration Shout-Out. We do it every single morning in the Big Breakfast. Let us know about your celebration, and you're in the draw for those beautiful flowers from Flowers on Pollen in Thames. hello@cfm.co.nz. 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Register now for a Celebration Shout-Out. Here's 660.

0: The Coromandel CFM on 95.1 and 94.0. It's Robbie Williams. Angels, Wang Chung there as well from the 80s. Up very soon, we're hearing from George Ezra. Hey, something that's coming up Friday the 31st of August. Get it in your diary. 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
1: Cloudy with a few showers and northerlies, down to a low overnight tonight of 14 degrees. Tomorrow, occasional rain with strong northerlies, rain becoming heavier tomorrow afternoon with possible thunderstorms and gusts to 100 kilometres an hour in exposed places. A top expected around about 19 degrees. On the water, the marine forecast for the Coromandel Recreational Area. There is a strong wind advisory this evening and also for tomorrow. Northerlies at 20 knots this evening, sea becoming moderate. And tomorrow, those northerlies will rise to 25 knots, gusting to 35 knots in the morning, then to 30 knots, gusting to 45 knots by tomorrow afternoon. Sea becoming rough in the morning and a northerly swell rising to 2 metres.
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It's Sting. If you love one, someone, set them free. And Brian Ferry there as well. Hey, it's Jace with you. Later on this hour, hearing from Jelly Roll, also some Roxy music. Would you like to hear one of your favourite songs tonight? We can do that. 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Here's Teddy Swims.

Coromandel, CFM on 95.1 and 94.0, right around the peninsula and plains. What a classic that is from Dire Straits, Sultans of Swing. Hey, it's Jace with you. Something that's happening tomorrow evening. It sounds like it's going to be a big one at the Tapple Memorial Hall. Holding a sports and games night tomorrow night from 6 o'clock. All are welcome. It's free entry. Bring a plate of finger food to share. Cards, board games, pool, pickleball, darts, tennis, table tennis, indoor bowls. It's the Tapo Memorial Hall and the Sports and Games Night tomorrow night from 6 o'clock. If there's something happening in our community, we would love to tell everybody about it. So send us the details through our email address, hello@cfm.co.nz. Is a classic right now from My Sex. CFM.

The Coromandel CFM, it's Rita Ora. I'll never let you down. On the way very soon, we're hearing from Janet Jackson. Hey, tomorrow morning in the CFM Big Breakfast with Rob, who's filling in for Fabian. He's got Friday Live. Friday Live returns tomorrow morning. And Clinton Edward is our local artist on the spotlight tomorrow morning in Friday Live. I hope you can join Rob in the Big Breakfast for that one. Here's Peter Gabriel. You have a great Thursday evening and Friday morning.

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1: 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And New Zealand's Peaky Man. 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
3: In this update, construction activity has fallen to its lowest level in a decade, excluding COVID lockdowns. A new Infometrics report shows the volume of building work dropped 3.5% in the March quarter. Joey Dwyer reports.
4: Non-residential builds are down 13% from a year earlier, and residential building activity is down 3.9%. Economists say South Island regions are continuing to outperform much of the North Island, but recent consent data suggests residential construction could begin to stabilise in the months ahead.
3: Rail safety protocols are in the spotlight after a near miss in Auckland last year. A freight train passed a stop signal and came within 250 metres of striking a passenger train. The Transport Accident Investigation Commission has found distraction and limited trackside cues contributed to the incident. Chief Investigator of Accidents, Louise Cook, says systems and people need to work together.
5: People will make mistakes, that's natural. What you need is for those people to be working within a system that catches those errors and prevents them becoming an incident or an accident.
3: Winston Peters is calling the Waitangi Tribunal a make-work scheme as a major union battles law changes. A Public Service Association survey has found a majority of its Māori workers are concerned about government plans to amend references to te tiriti in 19 pieces of legislation. The tribunal's currently undertaking hearings on the matter. Unionist Jack McDonald compares it to the Treaty Principles Bill.
6: There needs to be a similar scale of opposition to this because this is just as consequential.
3: The New Zealand First Leader is meanwhile criticising the hearings. Heavy rain and thunderstorms are set to hit parts of the North Island. An orange heavy rain warning is in place for Taranaki north of Eltham until later tonight and for Bay of Plenty east of Whakatane from tonight until tomorrow morning. Heavy rain watches are in place across parts of the central North Island, Bay of Plenty, Wellington and the upper South Island today and into tomorrow. That's news.
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1: In sport, the Black Caps batsmen are reeling late on day one of the opening cricket test against England at Lord's. New Zealand a short time ago were 31 for 6 in response to England's 140. The visitors' top order was victim of an onslaught by England bowler Ollie Robinson in the second over, with Devon Conway, Kane Williamson and Russian Ravindra all departing within four balls. Polish world number 114, Maja Falinska, has advanced to a maiden Grand Slam final at Roland Garros. She's advanced to tomorrow night's decider with a 7-6, 6-4 semi-final win over Russia's Diana Schneider. Falinska will meet fellow first-time finalist Russia's Mia Ondrejva, who ousted Marta Kostyuk. And Manly have celebrated Kieran Foran's coronation as Sea Eagles head coach by moving into the NRL's top four with a 28-14 win over South Sydney. That's sport. I'm Malcolm Jordan.
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2: 6:05 on CFM. Good morning. We are expecting occasional light rain with strong northerlies today, becoming heavier this afternoon. Possible thunderstorms, gusts of those winds up to 100 kilometres per hour in exposed places. So there is that band of rain coming in later today. We're heading for a high of 19. Out on the water, strong wind advisories for both the Hauraki and Coromandel. Nor'westers in 25 knots, gusting 35 to start the day. In the Hauraki Gulf, rising to 30 knots, gusting 40 late morning. Sea rough, northerly swell rising to 1.5 metres. I think if I was listening to Graham Caddy the other day from the Coast Guard, that was a stay-at-home day. Coromandel Recreational Area, also strong wind advisory. Northerlies at 20 knots, rising to 25, gusting 35, and then up to 30 knots, gusting 45 this afternoon. Sea becoming rough this morning, a northerly swell rising to 2 metres.
3: Bacon and eggs. 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
2: This is one of the most iconic songs around. No, ironic songs around. UB40 that made hits of everybody else's song. They want to sing their own song. 6:06 on CFM.

100% local radio. Just for the record, for the UK singles charts, UB40 had 17 top 10 hits, 9 of which were cover versions and 8 were originals. There we go. Talk about a 50-50 band. Little River Band on the way this hour. Tasman Archer and Mumford and Sons. And there's a change to the credit cards coming up from the banks. We'll find out more in a moment.

0: 95.1 and 94.0 Coromandel's CFM. On the Big Breakfast, thanks to the Coromandel Lifestyle Centre. Four stores in one, always well worth the visit. MasterCard are shaking up the way we pay for things in the fight to, part of the fight to stem the $84 million that we lose to Kiwi card fraud or credit card fraud. Which is terrible. So they're implementing some changes between now and 2030, looking at numberless cards. Physical cards will ditch the 16-digit number, expiry date and security code. If you lose your card, a stranger obviously can't use it online, but by that way it's kind of not necessarily all paywave, but the numbers aren't going to be on there. You'll access your card details behind Face ID and fingerprints on... yes, the banking app on your phone. There'll also be single-use numbers for sketchy or unfamiliar websites, which I won't mention. You can spin up a one-time virtual card number, and once that's used, it's completely useless to hackers. You can also set travel time limits or location restrictions, all in one card. Click to pay, so say goodbye to typing out details at online checkouts. Biometrics will handle all approvals smoothly, and of course, the AI Smart Assistant. So what do you need? You need their app on your phone and the AI Smart Assistant, and then you'll be fine. Hashtag, yeah, right.
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0: We've got some weather coming in, a bit of rain coming in today. It's going to get stronger during the day. Be aware of that. Heading for a high of 19 degrees.

Tasmanacha on Coromandel's CFM. The satellites, which are watching you the same as your cell phone. It's 25 past 6. We have a local news bulletin. We'll have a news bulletin along very shortly, including a local news bulletin with John Freer. We've got Bruce Springsteen, Annika Moa still to come this hour. And not good news for craft beer brewers. We'll look at that between 6.30 and 7. This is Simply Red on CFM. It's only love.

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2: In this update, construction activity has fallen to its lowest level in a decade, excluding COVID lockdowns. A new Infometrics report shows the volume of building work dropped 3.5% in the March quarter. Rail safety protocols are in the spotlight after a near miss in Auckland last year. A freight train passed a stop signal and came within 250 metres of striking a passenger train. The Transport Accident Investigation Commission has found distraction and limited trackside queues contributed to the incident. Winston Peters is calling the Waitangi Tribunal a make-work scheme as a major union battles law changes. A Public Service Association survey has found a majority of its Māori workers are concerned about government plans to amend references to te tiriti in 19 pieces of legislation. The Tribunal's currently undertaking hearings on the matter. Heavy rain and thunderstorms are set to hit parts of the North Island. An orange heavy rain warning is in place for Taranaki north of Eltham until later tonight and for Bay of Plenty east of Whakatane from tonight until tomorrow morning. That's news.
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5: The actions of presenters at this week's Mercury Bay Community Board meeting's public forum saw the video stopped and has now drawn a reaction. Justin Turbin reports.
6: A former councillor is calling out what he calls appalling behaviour at this week's Mercury Bay Community Board meeting. Noel Hewlett served as a councillor from 98 to 2010 and used the opening time of his presentation to denounce an increase in negative personal attacks on public officials. This comes after other speakers at Wednesday's forum voiced frustrations on various topics from the recent signing of council's accord with its community boards to the maintenance of local parks. One woman talking over her allotted time and refusing to stop led the council to call an early recess, threatening police action if she didn't remove herself.
7: We'll never get ahead as a country or a district if we don't look at the positive side of life, because there's good things happening in our area.
6: Hewlett says ratepayers have to accept that the cost of upkeeping services is more expensive now than ever. I'm Justin Tuberin for CFM Local News.
5: Another version of the Coromandel Cure tourism promotion has been launched, aimed at attracting winter visitors to the region. Many operators are on board, Destination Hauraki Coromandel announcing that plenty of prescriptions are ready to roll. The campaign runs until the end of August, while work is underway to extend it into spring. By the end of next week, the Matarangi Ratepayers and Residents Association hopes to have received some direction from residents on the future of the walking and cycling trail linking the village and Kuatunu. A 12-question survey closes on June 15, seeking community feedback on re-establishing the connection. A major slip closed Bluff Road in 2015. Now ways of reopening the link are under consideration. Four rounds remain in the Thames Valley Premier Rugby Championship to sort out which team will play in the semi-finals. Waihi remains unbeaten for the season and have a home advantage this weekend against Norths. Thames hosts Whangamata while it's local derby time at Te Arawa. Grace O'Malley's Irish Inn in Fitianga opens daily at noon. I'm John Freer for Coromandel CFM.
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8: All right, it is winter. We're letting you know that we have rain today, light rain this morning with strong northerlies, but that's going to become heavier during the afternoon. Possible thunderstorms and gusts to 100 kilometres per hour in exposed places. Still heading for that high of 19. Out on the water, strong wind advisories for both the Hauraki Gulf and the Coromandel recreational areas, with winds rising to 30 knots. Gusting 40 late morning and a northerly swell of between 1.5 and 2 metres.
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Bruce Springsteen on Coromandel's CFM on the Plains and the Peninsula. Rob Holding sitting in on the breakfast. One more week of this while Fabian celebrates his wife's birthday overseas with the family, which is pretty cool, I think. What is not cool is our craft brewing industry, which is facing another hangover, if you will, with local boutique brewers getting hit by one challenge after another after years of booming growth. I mean, I have a niece whose husband, this makes him my nephew technically, doesn't it, is he is a craft brewer. He has the whole double garage set up for that. But the thing is that it's getting tougher and tougher. The latest headache is a massive keg crisis. So out of the two major companies that manage and lease out steel beer kegs in New Zealand, Convoy, one of them, has gone into liquidation. So the Commerce Commission blocked the surviving company Kegstar from buying Convoy's assets to prevent a price monopoly. But it leaves local brewers in a terrifying spot, doesn't it? You can't get your keg, so you can't sell your beers. It's a bit of a problem. I'm sure the Commerce Commission know what they're doing. Maybe. Possibly. Anyone? 20 to 7 on CFM. Kiwi music from Anakamoa.

0: the best in Kiwi music on CFM, Anika Moa. Always, I look at that title and I'm thinking Marlene and Dietrich, you know, falling in love again. But then I see that Celine Dion had her song back a couple of years ago, same title, Falling in Love Again. There was also Marvin Gaye did one as well, Falling in Love Again. So, so many songs. That one's a nice one. We'll take that one as the best because it's Kiwi.
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0: The June evening at the museum at Te Whare Tonga o Kauranga, the Thames Museum, is coming up on the 24th. So I'm just giving you a good heads up on this. It's on the 24th, it's a Wednesday evening at the museum. Dogs with jobs. So Carol Nanning is a local dog trainer and handler with Conservation Dogs New Zealand and has been for a number of years. So we're going to discover all the important work of conservation that dogs do on pest-free islands, fence sanctuaries as they detect rodents and act as a bit of a biosecurity tool to identify and prevent unwanted stowaways. So it's Wednesday the 24th at 5:30. The doors open at $5. If you are not a member of the museum, then it's a $5 fee, which is cool. Children, though, are free.
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0: night, my dear.
1: That's Mumford and Sons on CFM. It's coming up towards 7 o'clock, news at 7. By the way, it's Yellow Bin Day today, recycling bin. You can put out your food scraps bin as well, of course. So news coming up at 7 o'clock. The best in music variety continues after that, along with the job spot. If you are unemployed and you're looking for work, stay tuned. We can help you. We head to the news, or at least closer to the news, with Lionel Richie.

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3: In this update, increasing pressure on our teaching workforce is driving greater reliance on overseas trained staff. Ministry of Education data shows 12.5% of the workforce were trained overseas, up from just 5% 2 decades ago. Principals Federation President Jason Miles says there's a lot of in-school training required for foreign teachers at schools that are already stretched.
4: It's the context of New Zealand's environment, understanding tutoriti obligations, familiarity with New Zealand curriculum and assessment, cultural contexts and connections to local communities.
3: The Prime Minister is bound for Australia to meet with counterpart Anthony Albanese. Chris Luxon's attending the annual Australia-New Zealand Leaders Meeting in Brisbane for talks with the PM and other leaders, including the Queensland Premier. Azaria Howell has more.
5: Chris Luxon says Australia is our most important economic partner and our only formal ally, and wants to discuss driving economic growth in both economies. It comes as New Zealand's aiming to host next year's iteration of the Pacific Islands Forum, and Brisbane gears up for hosting the 2032 Olympics.
3: A coroner's report has found a 78-year-old Napier man drowned after he was knocked from an overturned boat near Parnia Reef. Open Justice reports that Howard Rees and a friend went crayfishing last October despite a forecast of strong winds. Their boat flipped while they were trying to untangle a rope, and while they had life jackets, they'd forgotten their personal locator beacon. Joey Dwyer reports.
6: The two men climbed onto the overturned vessel but were later washed off by a wave. The skipper was rescued, but Howard Rees drowned. The coroner recommends Maritime New Zealand and the Safer Boating Forum update safety messaging to emphasise the importance of carrying a waterproof communication device.
3: 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That's news.
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3: In sport, England have the advantage in a low-scoring tussle against New Zealand after the opening day of the first cricket test at Lord's. The hosts posted 140, but the visitors are 61 for 6. Kyle Jamieson had become the 22nd New Zealander to have his name gilded on the visitors' honours board with figures of 5 for 62 from 14 overs. But the gloom set in when the recalled Ollie Robinson delivered a triple wicket maiden down the Lord's slope, which left the Black Caps floundering at 2 for 3 after two overs. Polish world number 114, Maja Falinska, has advanced to a maiden Grand Slam final at Roland Garros. She's advanced to tomorrow night's decider with a 7-6, 6-4 win over Russia's Diana Schneider. Falinska will meet fellow first-time finalist Russia's Mira Ondrejva, who ousted Marta Kostyuk 6-1, 6-3. That's sport. I'm Malcolm Jordan.
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4: 7:05, slightly updated forecast. Occasional rain with strong northerlies and rain becoming heavier this afternoon. Possible squally thunderstorms and gusts up to 100 kilometres per hour in exposed places. So still heading for a high of 19 and sitting in the mid-teens at the moment. Out on the water, there is a squall warning for the Hauraki Gulf and Coromandel recreational areas. It is the same forecast for both. Northerlies rising to 25 knots, gusting 35 this morning, and then 30 knots, gusting 40 knots, possibly gusting 50 in the squalls this afternoon. Easing to 20 knots, gusting 30 this evening, but still possible gusts of 40 knots in the squalls. Sea becoming rough this morning, easing this evening. Waves may rise rapidly during the squalls, and a northerly swell rising to 1.5 metres in the Hauraki Gulf and 2 metres in the Coromandel recreational area.
2: Kickstarting the day the best way. 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

10 past 7 on CFM. That song has a special place in my heart after we blew up, in speech marks, blew up a radio station in Invercargill years ago. It's a long story, but I'll tell it to you if you shout me a coffee sometime. We've got music from Erasure, Boyzone and Kylie Minogue on the way this hour, and the job spot coming up as well. And in about an hour or so's time is the celebration shout-outs. So if you haven't sent in a shout-out or a birthday request, then send it in now, courtesy of Flowers and Pollen. And we're at about 20 past 7. I'll make sure that I say hi to that special person.

0: Vince Clarke and Andy Bell. The band is called Erasure. And good old English. A lot of English music came our way in the 80s, didn't it? A lot of that synth English music, that one from 1988. 17 past 7 on CFM, The Big Breakfast, thanks to the great team at the Coromandel Lifestyle Centre.
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0: New World Fitiyanga are looking for an experienced donut eater. 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Probably not good to eat too many donuts if you're making them. But if you love baking and you've got previous experience in donut baking in particular, New World Fitiyanga would love to hear from you. 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They're also looking for an online delivery driver, which we've told you about for a couple of days, which is a great job because you get to drive around all over the place listening to audiobooks and your favourite music. Or CFM. Okay, forget the audiobooks and favourite. You'd get to drive around listening to CFM and they get paid for it. That's pretty cool. Pāranui Club looking for kitchen and bar staff. Thames Coromandel District Council have a position as a social navigator, somebody to help people when we have those disasters or whatever, somebody help them navigate through the system. And Urban Homes Fitiyanga on the hunt for a qualified builder or fourth year apprentice. If that sounds like you or somebody you know, then send yourself or them to our job spot on the CFM app, which of course you have on your phone, or to our website at cfm.co.nz. We're going to take a break, come back with a picture of you.
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0: 21 past 7 on CFM. Rob Holding on The Big Breakfast this morning. We've got a band of rain coming in during the day, so be aware of that. Occasional rain getting stronger and heavier, and possible thunderstorms as well.

0: It's Boys Zone on Coromandel CFM. It's 24 past 7. The team with the Coupes Crossing Development in Whirinaki done for the week, which is good. So Joan Dress, put the right teeth in. Hang on a second. It's better. The Joan Gaskell Drive will be open today and tomorrow nights. No diversions, but they do ask that you keep your speed down to 30 kilometres per hour while driving through that construction zone.
1: 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Keep your project moving forward with Trade Zone 10s.
0: All right, the tides today, high tide around about 20:25 past 10 this morning. That's a 3-metre tide in the Firth of Thames on the west coast of the peninsula, and a 1.9 metre tide out on the do you call it the Bay of Plenty out there? Anyway, it's on the Whangamata side. So high tide around about 20 past 10 this morning, corresponding low tide 4:15 this afternoon. News coming up very shortly, including local news with John Freer. Still to come, Tina Turner and Drax Projects, a wonderful team up with 660.

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2: In this update, increasing pressure on our teaching workforce is driving greater reliance on overseas trained staff. Ministry of Education data shows 12.5% of the workforce were trained overseas, up from just 5% 2 decades ago. Principals Federation President Jason Miles says there's a lot of in-school training required for foreign teachers at schools that are already stretched. The Prime Minister is bound for Australia to meet with counterpart Anthony Albanese. Chris Luxon's attending the annual Australia-New Zealand Leaders Meeting in Brisbane for talks with the PM and other leaders, including the Queensland Premier. A coroner's report has found a 78-year-old Napier man drowned after he was knocked from an overturned boat near Parnia Reef. Open Justice reports that Howard Reese and a friend went crayfishing last October, despite a forecast of strong winds. Their boat flipped while they were trying to untangle a rope, and while they had life jackets, they'd forgotten their personal locator beacon. A cancer care breakthrough for Northlanders with the opening of Whangārei Hospital's new $60 million radiation oncology service. Close to 400 patients will be saved trips to Auckland for treatment. That's news.
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7: The actions of presenters at this week's Mercury Bay Community Board meeting's public forum saw the video stopped and has now drawn a reaction. Justin Turbin reports.
8: A former councillor is calling out what he calls appalling behaviour at this week's Mercury Bay Community Board meeting. Noel Hewlett served as a councillor from 98 to 2010 and used the opening time of his presentation to denounce an increase in negative personal attacks on public officials. This comes after other speakers at Wednesday's forum voiced frustrations on various topics from the recent signing of council's accord with its community boards to the maintenance of local parks. One woman talking over her allotted time and refusing to stop led the council to call an early recess, threatening police action if she didn't remove herself.
9: We'll never get ahead as a country or a district if we don't look at the positive side of life, because there's good things happening in our area.
8: Hewlett says ratepayers have to accept that the cost of upkeeping services is more expensive now than ever. I'm Justin Tuberin for CFM Local News.
7: Another version of the Coromandel Cure tourism promotion has been launched, aimed at attracting winter visitors to the region. Many operators are on board, Destination Hauraki Coromandel announcing that plenty of prescriptions are ready to roll. The campaign runs until the end of August, while work is underway to extend it into spring. By the end of next week, the Matarangi Ratepayers and Residents Association hopes to have received some direction from residents on the future of the walking and cycling trail linking the village in Kuatunu. A 12-question survey closes on June 15, seeking community feedback on re-establishing the connection. A major slip closed Bluff Road in 2015. Now ways of reopening the link are under consideration. Four rounds remain in the Thames Valley Premier Rugby Championship to sort out which team will play in the semi-finals. Waihee remains unbeaten for the season and have a home advantage this weekend against Norths. Thames hosts Whangamata while it's local derby time at Te Arawa. Grace O'Malley's Irish Inn in Whitianga opens daily at noon. I'm John Freer for Coromandel CFM.
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11: 25 to 8 on CFM. It's going to get a little bit wet. I'm just looking at the Met Service forecast. Come on, tell me when that's arriving. Don't jump. Stupid computers. Later this afternoon. So, yeah, from about 5 o'clock, 6 o'clock, a little band of rain coming over. Should be gone, though, by breakfast time tomorrow. In the meantime, today we have occasional rain with strong northerlies. That rain will become heavier this afternoon. Possible squally thunderstorms in there with gusts to 100 kilometres per hour in exposed places. So get your bin in if you've got your bin out at the moment. Actually, I noticed one had fallen over this morning as I was driving into work. We're heading for a high of 19, currently sitting around 13, 14 degrees on the plains, 14 to 16. On the peninsula in different places. Out on the water, there is a squall warning for both the Hauraki and Coromandel recreational areas. Northerlies rising to 25 knots, gusting 35 this morning, but possibly gusting 50 knots in squalls this afternoon. Sea becoming rough. If you are going to go out, please double check that forecast. Make sure you know what you're doing.
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11: Got that great team up between Drax Project and 660 in just a moment. Right now it's Tina Turner and I Don't Want to Fight.

Tina Turner on Coromandel CFM, the Big Breakfast, thanks to the Coromandel Lifestyle Centre. It's 20 to 8. We've teamed up with Flowers on Pollen in Thames, on Pollen Street Thames. Get it, Flowers on Pollen, Pollen Street Thames. So we've launched a new monthly community giveaway. It's called Pick of the Bunch. And so we're asking you right across the plains and the peninsula to nominate a local good sort, somebody who's helped others, volunteered their time, shown kindness, or simply made a difference in our community. In fact, we'll even go as far as to say somebody that could just do with a really nice bouquet of flowers from Flowers on Pollen. So once a month, one nominee will receive a $100 bouquet. So, which is great. So we're so glad to team up with Flowers on Pollen. I mean, they've supported the community through many, many different things, and quietly donating flowers to the likes of first responders and volunteer firefighters, hospital staff, all that sort of stuff. People that do meaningful work behind the scenes. And Flowers on Pollen have done it behind the scenes. So now we want to do it up front. So head to our website. Now, if you see the post on the Facebook page, either on our Facebook page or Flowers on Pollen Facebook page, don't nominate people there. You have to go to, you can follow the link on those Facebook posts, but you have to do it on our website. But we're really looking forward to that. We also have once a month a $100 bouquet from Flowers on Pollen to give away for our celebration shout outs. So think about who's celebrating at the moment, and maybe head to our website or send us an email, and we'll celebrate them at around about 20 past 8 this morning, just before we have a chat to our local MP, Scott Simpson. This is a great Kiwi team up, 660 and Drax Project, Catching Feelings on Coromandel CFM.

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0: Now, this one's a little bit in the future. In fact, it's coming up in July, 24th of July, with Whangamata Area School. But they have been nominated as one of the hosts for the Science Roadshow 2026. And that's open to all Year 5 to Year 10 students. There's a small cost and the kids need to book in for it. So mum and dad, this is, I'm talking to you at the moment. It's a 70-minute slot. It includes two live demonstrations and over 70 hands-on exhibits to visit. It's going to be awesome for Whangamata, particularly for the school. But you do need to purchase tickets via the Kindo app by the 10th of July. So have a talk to your kids. If your kids come home and go, oh, mum, dad. Dad, I've got this or this. So, yeah, Science Roadshow coming in late July to the Whangamata Area School. You need to book the tickets in. I'm for sure you can find more details with the school. If you've got something happening around the neighbourhood, no matter whether it's a one-off event like that or whether it's a regular event, let us know here at CFM, courtesy of Smart Bins. We'll put that on the community notices and make sure that everybody finds out about it.
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0: 10 to 8 on CFM. Bit of rain coming in today. We're heading for a high of 19.

Katie Tunstall on CFM. It's just on 8 to 8, news and sport along at 8 o'clock. Great music after that. James Blunt, Electric Light Orchestra. Talking to Scott Simpson, our Coromandel MP. We've got the celebration shout-outs with Flowers on Pollen. A little bit later in the morning, Clinton Edward is our guest for Friday Live with Luke's Kitchen. I managed to get him into the studio yesterday afternoon. Yeah, I know I came back into work. I'm like that. It just worked out for him and for me for work-wise, but looking forward to that Friday Live between 10 and 11 this morning.

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3: In this update, new data shows how unstable the construction sector is right now, with building activity dropping to a 10-year low. Infometrics says building activity fell 3.5% in the March quarter. The value of non-residential work in the South Island rose more than 8% as Wellington and Auckland recorded significant drops. Combined Building Supplies Co-op CEO Carl Taylor says consents can tell them what may happen in the future, but only if people spend money.
4: What we're seeing now is the reality of the slowdown. It's really tough out there, particularly Auckland. Canterbury's quite insulated from these issues.
3: The Education Minister insists a rise in overseas teachers working here is nothing to be concerned about. New data from the Ministry of Education shows they made up about 12.5% of the workforce last year, up from 8.9% in 2015. Secondary schools currently face a shortage of more than 710 teachers. Erica Stanford says there are plenty of great teachers coming to our shores.
5: We have been using overseas teachers more over many, many, many years, and it's always used as a bit of a stopgap while we increase numbers domestically.
3: People have until the end of the month to get their government KiwiSaver bonus. Westpac New Zealand data shows 53% of people haven't put the required $1,000 into their account to get the boost. Westpac scheme provider CEO Andrew Twiddle says it's currently difficult for people to put money away due to the cost of living.
6: It would be a great time to make an additional contribution. Potentially people don't know that they can actually top up outside of their employer payments that come out of their payroll.
3: The government's acknowledging a grieving mother's push to extend bereavement leave. Sheena Hemmons has launched a petition to increase minimum leave from 3 days to 10 after her daughter Lauren was killed in a car accident nearly 3 years ago. Workplace Relations and Safety Minister Brooke Van Velden says while she acknowledges how important time is to grieve, the minimum entitlement of 3 days is intended to balance the needs of employers and employees. That's news.
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3: In sport, 16 wickets have fallen on a pace-dominated opening day of the first England-New Zealand cricket test at Lord's. After dismissing the hosts for 140, the Black Caps' top order was decimated, limping through to 61 for 6 at stumps. Kyle Jamieson delivered figures of 5 for 62, but was later overshadowed by recalled England seamer Ollie Robinson, who finished with 4 for 10, including

0: triple wicket maiden in the second over. Jameson was asked what was behind an eventful day.
1: Probably the secret lies in the thing that we're bowling on, I think. Yeah, it was obviously helpful conditions for us nasty fasties, and we're fortunate to have those conditions and just try to get as a group, build pressure as much as we could.
0: And Nelson have beaten Hawke's Bay 94-85 in round 9 of basketball's NBL in Napier. That's sport. I'm Malcolm Jordan.
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3: It's going to be a bit wet later today. So occasional rain during the day, building to heavier rain this afternoon. Possible squally thunderstorms, gusts up to 100 kilometres per hour in exposed places, those northerly winds. So that means out on the water, it's going to be very windy. In fact, a squall warning for both the Coromandel and Hauraki Gulf areas. Northerlies rising to 25 knots, gusting 35 this morning, and then to 30 knots, gusting 40 this afternoon, possibly gusting 50 knots in the squalls. Sea becoming rough this morning and easing this evening. Waves may rise rapidly during the squalls, you're aware of that. Mostly cloudy with some scattered showers, and that'll get worse during the day. And a northerly swell rising to 2 metres.
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3: 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Let's get back into the music with Bruce Springsteen.

That's the boss on Coromandel CFM. The Big Breakfast, thanks to the great team at the Coromandel Lifestyle Centre. 4 stores in 1. Always well worth the visits. We've got Ben Harper on the way this hour, Anne Marie, and might get a classic oldie from Aretha Franklin in as well. Talking to our MP, Scott Simpson, around about 20 past 8, and our celebration shout-outs with Flowers on Pollen, all coming up. Right now, let's hear from James Blunt, shall we? Stay the Night on CFM.

0: One of my favourite bands, ELO. I'm into harmonies. I'm into great music like that. Living Thing. It's just on 8:15 on CFM. There's a bit of wind on the way today, so it might pay to secure your bin if you've got your bin out at the moment. I mentioned earlier I noticed one bin on my way into work earlier this morning, one bin that had already been either blown over or somebody had knocked it over and everything had gone down the road. It's really annoying when that happens, especially when you're running late for work already. But just make sure that your bin is secured.
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0: Well, no official shout-outs for us today on our celebration shout-outs. A couple of people that we know of that are blowing candles out. Marky Mark, Mark Wahlberg, is 55 today. The King of the Saxophone. You remember Kenny G? 70 years old. Rick Riordan, the author of Percy Jackson series, is 62. And Aussie rugby legend Mark Aller is 67. And legendary dour-faced Kiwi actor John Bach was born in Wales 80 years ago. Today, and true to how he's operated throughout his entire 50-year career, he is notoriously and fiercely private. You will not get an interview. You probably won't get a photo with him at all. He completely avoids the celebrity spotlight, doesn't participate in social media, and he only grants interviews if he's directly promoting a project. Lives quietly in the Wellington area, just focusing on work and acting rather than the fame surrounding it. Oh, that more should do that. But there we go, John Bach. Bach. Yes. Happy 80th birthday to our Welsh Kiwi actor. If you are celebrating today, we wish you all the best and hope that you have a terrific day. And just remember too, if you put somebody's name in for a celebration shout out, whether it's a birthday, wedding anniversary, they won player of the day or something like that, then you're in the draw for a wonderful bouquet of flowers from Flowers on Pollen. We're going to take a break, come back with Kim Wilde, and then have a chat to our local MP Scott Simpson.
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0: 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Time to catch up with our local MP, Scott Simpson. Good morning to you.
1: Good morning, Rob, and good to be hearing you bright and early on a morning.
0: Yeah, enough of that. Thank you very much. Good to be hearing about the roading resilience funding from the government for our area.
1: Yeah, look, this was an announcement in last week's budget, but it has particular significance for our part of the world. $85 million has been allocated for upgrading roading resilience. Now, Coromandel is well known for several pinch points. There are about 11 places on State Highway 25 that flood regularly, that are causes for road closures when we have heavy weather events, and sadly we seem to be having those more regularly than we used to.
0: Yeah.
1: So part of this $85 million will go to work to stabilise, improve drainage, improve culverts at those 11 pinch points. So that's excellent. And then on top of that, there is money to build a new Kerikeri Bridge. Now, this is the one near the Thames Golf Club. It floods very regularly. It's low. It's about 80 years old, and it causes enormous problems. So they're going to build a new bridge. It'll be higher, literally build it up over the road, so that that will reduce the flooding that comes down from over the Kaupo Hikawai Hills. And then I think they're also going to tidy up, at on last, the temporary roundabout at the bottom of the Kaupo Hikawai Road at the Thames End, which has been a temporary roundabout for, what, nearly 10 years, something like that.
0: It does the job, though, doesn't it?
1: It does the job. It works really well. I can remember when they first put it in, they just put a few sandbags in a circle, and it seemed to work.
0: Speaking of roundabouts, though, or intersections, nothing for the Orongo intersection at Hauraki Road.
1: Not at this stage, but that's a dangerous corner, dangerous intersection, and the far too many accidents happen there. So work is underway to lobby NZTA on that front as well.
0: Yeah, I think, I tell you what, I think most people would be, I don't know, I was just speaking for other listeners, but I think we'd rather have that one done than even the one at the heading off to 25A. Anyway, local minister Simon Watts making a visit.
1: Yeah, Simon Watts, the local government minister, is going to be in the electorate with me today. I'm heading off shortly from Thames down to the southern part of the electorate. He'll be spending time there this morning in Katikati, but more importantly, later in the day in Pairoa, I've organised a meeting with local elected mayors and councillors so that Simon can sit down and have a yarn with them face-to-face about proposed changes to local body boundaries, what an amalgamated boundary system might look like, what a unitary authority model might look like for our area. Now, these are big, important matters because the government has given councils 90 days, and we must be 30 days into that already, to come up with a general concept plan about what a more amalgamated, more united local government map might look like in our region. So plenty of options. One of the big debates is what would TCDC, Thames Coromandel District Council, look like? Would we potentially align ourselves with the East Coast Bay of Plenty side of the peninsula, or do we have more in common with the Hamilton-centric Waikato western side of the peninsula? So look, those are debates, and I'm looking forward to having a chance for local elected councillors and mayors to have a yarn to Simon face-to-face.
0: I had a chat to Mayor Peter Revel and a couple of councillors the other day. I suggested that on paper they make a resolution to split Thames Coromandel into two, one for Thames and one for Coromandel, and then 30 seconds later combine the two into a combined area. Would that work?
1: I think all options are up for discussion and debate. If you look at, for instance, the boundaries that form the Coromandel electorate, it's quite a different landscape shape
0: to
1: the local government model that we have at the moment. And there's an awful lot of local government in the area that I represent. Two district councils, two regional councils, a big part of a third Western Bays council is in there as well. It's an awful lot of local government for the 70,000 people that make up the Coromandel electorate.
0: It is. Anything to say to our two KSO recipients?
1: Oh, just a massive congratulations to Ralph Pitcher from the Whangamata Fire Brigade. He's received a King's Service Medal in the announcement that came earlier this week on Monday. Fantastic result. Ralph's been involved not only in the Volunteer Fire Brigade, but in so many other local community events. And similarly, Ian Blunt, who is the Fire Chief in the Amokoroa Volunteer Fire Brigade, he's received one as well. And again, both these guys are not just involved as volunteer firefighters, where they've been active as volunteers for many, many years, but they are deeply immersed in their local communities. And I think an award like this, a King's Service Medal, it's very appropriate, much deserved. served. And from a grateful local MP, I hope that they guys wear it with pride when they get it.
0: Wonderful. Scott, thanks for taking some time for us.
1: Thanks very much, Rob. Have a great day.
0: You too. Scott Simpson, local MP, and we'll be chatting to him again next Friday morning. I will always

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2: In this update, new data shows how unstable the construction sector is right now, with building activity dropping to a 10-year low. Infometrics says building activity fell 3.5% in the March quarter. The value of non-residential work in the South Island rose more than 8%, as Wellington and Auckland recorded significant drops. The Education Minister insists a rise in overseas teachers working here is nothing to be concerned about. New data from the Ministry of Education shows they made up about 12.5% of the workforce last year. That's up from 8.9% in 2015. People have until the end of the month to get their government KiwiSaver bonus. Westpac New Zealand data shows 53% of people haven't put the required $1,000 into their account to get the boost. Westpac scheme provider CEO Andrew Twiddle says it's currently difficult for people to put money away due to the cost of living. The government's acknowledging a grieving mother's push to extend bereavement leave. Sheena Hemmons has launched a petition to increase minimum leave from 3 days to 10 after her daughter Lauren was killed in a car accident nearly 3 years ago. That's news.
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5: The actions of presenters at this week's Mercury Bay Community Board meeting's public forum saw the video stopped and has now drawn a reaction. Justin Turbin reports.
6: A former councillor is calling out what he calls appalling behaviour at this week's Mercury Bay Community Board meeting. Noel Hewlett served as a councillor from 98 to 2010 and used the opening time of his presentation to denounce an increase in negative personal attacks on public officials. This comes after other speakers at Wednesday's forum voiced frustrations on various topics from the recent signing of council's accord with its community boards to the maintenance of local parks. One woman talking over her allotted time and refusing to stop led the council to call an early recess, threatening police action if she didn't remove herself.
7: We'll never get ahead as a country or a district if we don't look at the positive side of life, because there's good things happening in our area.
6: Hewlett says ratepayers have to accept that the cost of upkeeping services is more expensive now than ever. I'm Justin Tuberin for CFM Local News.
5: Another version of the Coromandel Cure tourism promotion has been launched, aimed at attracting winter visitors to the region. Many operators are on board, Destination Hauraki Coromandel announcing that plenty of prescriptions are ready to roll. The campaign runs until the end of August, while work is underway to extend it into spring. By the end of next week, the Matarangi Ratepayers and Residents Association hopes to have received some direction from residents on the future of the walking and cycling trail linking the village and Kuatunu. A 12-question survey closes on June 15, seeking community feedback on re-establishing the connection. A major slip closed Bluff Road in 2015. Now ways of reopening the link are under consideration. Four rounds remain in the Thames Valley Premier Rugby Championship to sort out which team will play in the semi-finals. Waihi remains unbeaten for the season and have a home advantage this weekend against Norths. Thames hosts Whangamata while it's local derby time at Te Arawa. Grace O'Malley's Irish Inn in Fittianga opens daily at noon. I'm John Freer for Coromandel CFM.
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8: 8:37 on CFM. There is a severe thunderstorm watch just come through from Met Service. So that front of heavy rain with embedded thunderstorms expected to arrive in our area sometime between 3 and 8 this evening. So the severe thunderstorm watch is between 3 and 8 this evening. And that obviously means there's going to be some heavy downpours in places. And also some very squally showers in there, squally winds in there with gusts up to 100 kilometres per hour. Out on the water, also very windy. Northerlies rising to 25 knots, gusting 35 this morning, and then 30 knots, gusting 40 this afternoon, with possible 50 knots gusts in the squalls. If you are going out, please double and triple check that forecast and know
9: bacon
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8: 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I thought it was just me and my cameras going funny earlier today, but it seemed like purple skies above the north of the peninsula. That was quite impressive. If you're driving, this one's for you. Drive safely, please. It's Aretha Franklin and the Freeway of Love.

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This is CFM with Aretha Franklin on the freeway of love. Again, if you're driving this morning, just drive nicely. 8:42, MasterCard's shaking up how we pay for things. Well, this is the fight to combat the Kiwi card or the credit card fraud. $84 million lost to just in New Zealand to Kiwi credit card fraud. So the bank's making some changes ahead of 2030. They want to put these in. First one is numberless cards. So physical cards won't have the number or the expiry date or the security code on it, which means if you lose your card, then somebody that finds it, a stranger, not one of us because we'd hand it in, obviously, because we're all nice, but somebody that's not nice like us, they can't access your card details. And those details will be safely behind, yes, face identification and fingerprints on your banking app on the phone. They will still be able to pay waive it, though. So you've got to realise that. There'll be single-use numbers. So if you're buying from a sketchy or an unfamiliar website, hashtag I won't mention any of them, but you can spin up a one-time virtual card number. Once that's used, it's completely useless to hackers. All-in-one cards, which link debit, credit, and buy now, pay later options into a single piece of plastic. Click to pay. So say goodbye to typing out details and online checkouts. 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
0: It's going to be a bit wet tonight, so a good night for being inside, particularly if you are in the Tapu area. 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

Ben Harper on Coromandel's CFM, the Big Breakfast with the Coromandel Lifestyle Centre. We've got a severe thunderstorm watch. Met Service have just put this in. It is from 3 o'clock this afternoon till 8 o'clock tonight. So it's a band of rain that is coming through, accompanied by heavy rain, 10 to 25 millimetres per hour, strong wind gusts of 100 kilometres per hour, northerly winds. And a low risk of a small tornado as well. Now, this is for the greater area, but it is going to affect particularly the peninsula with those winds. Rainfalls can obviously cause flash flooding, etc., etc. So be careful of that. Driving conditions will be hazardous when that heavy rain comes through. So, so be aware of that. Squally thunderstorms, not just normal thunderstorms, squally thunderstorms. So still heading for a high of 19, sitting around 15 at the moment. We've got news coming up at 9 o'clock. The best music variety continues after that with the likes of Peter Blakely, Rob Thomas and Eric Clapton, and we'll be catching up with Steve Tull from Grace O'Malley's talking about Super Rugby, about which I know very little. The only thing I do with sport nowadays is if somebody's playing Liverpool, I'll bet on the other guy, even though I love Liverpool. Rod Stewart takes us to the news with the Motown song. It's 4 to 9 on CFM.

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3: In this update, schools are increasingly dependent on overseas trained teachers. Ministry of Education data shows of a workforce of about 78,000, almost 10,000 come from abroad. Jamie Cunningham has the story.
4: That means 12.5% of the workforce was trained overseas, rising to 13.3% among full-time teachers. It marks a significant long-term shift from under 5% in 2005 and 8.9% in 2015, with the share consistently increasing over the past decade.
3: The Prime Minister is bound for Australia to meet with counterpart Anthony Albanese. Chris Luxon's attending the annual Australia-New Zealand Leaders Meeting in Brisbane for talks with the PM and other leaders, including the Queensland Premier. Senior political reporter Azaria Howell has more.
5: Chris Luxon says Australia's our most important economic partner and our only formal ally, and wants to discuss driving economic growth in both economies. It comes as New Zealand's aiming to host next year's iteration of the Pacific Islands Forum, and Brisbane gears up for hosting the 2032 Olympics.
3: Partnership is at the heart of Auckland's predator-free push. The program's getting a $10 million boost from the International Visitor Conservation and Tourism Levy, supporting work across the Hauraki Gulf and mainland Auckland. Conservation Minister Tama Pōtaka says everyone's on the same page: community groups, council, iwi, and the privately funded Next Foundation. The Bondi Beach terror attack hero has been charged with assault and stalking. New South Wales police are accusing 44-year-old Ahmed Al-Ahmed of putting his father in a headlock during an altercation in March. He was shot twice while tackling and disarming one of the gunmen responsible for the shooting at Bondi Beach in December. And Fletcher Living is aiming to build a new home with no power bills. The developer is launching a solar housing pilot at its Greenstead development in Lincoln. That's news.
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3: In sport, the Black Caps are coming to terms with a dramatic late turnaround on the first day of the opening cricket test against England at Lord's. Kyle Jamieson's 5 wickets for 62 helped roll the hosts for 140 before England's seamers stole the show, suffocating New Zealand to 61 for 6 at stumps. It included Ollie Robinson's second over, triple wicket maiden, which had New Zealand reeling at 2 for 3. Jamieson's trying to absorb an eventful day.
8: Hard to process it at this point in time. It was obviously a little bit of stop start with the rain and the weather, and as you said, 16 wickets falling today is obviously get things moving a little bit. So got a bit of work to do in the morning with the bat, and then I'm sure we'll have another crack to the ball as well.
3: Manly have moved to provisional third after a 28-14 home win over South Sydney to open round 14 of League's NRL. That's sport. I'm Malcolm Jordan.
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2: We are expecting rain today and it will become heavier this afternoon. So there is a severe thunderstorm watch in place from 3 till 8 this afternoon as that band of rain comes through, coming to us from the northwest. So hitting us sometime this afternoon. Out on the water, it's just very, very heavy winds. Northerlies rising to 25 knots, gusting 35 this morning, rising to 30 knots, gusting 40, and possibly 50 knots in the squalls this afternoon. Getting nasty this evening as well, and sea becoming rough during the day. Waves may rise rapidly during the squalls.
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A little bit of tender love and care this morning on The Big Breakfast. Rob Holding sitting in for Fabian for next week, as well as Fabian takes his family on a well-deserved break. We've got Eric Clapton, the great Eric Clapton, along this hour. Charlie Puth and A Crowded House. And we'll be catching up with Steve Tull from Grace O'Malley's talking about the Super Rugby, yeah, which I know absolutely. I know even less than Brent about it, and Brent struggled last week. But we'll make our way through there around about 9:30 this morning.

0: Eric Clapton on CFM. I was just thinking about Jude's Midday Mixtape, you know, four songs with a similar theme. You could have four great guitarists like Eric Clapton, and Eric Clapton. Did you get the idea that he's my favourite guitarist? Yeah. Anyway, Eric Clapton, Got a Rock and Roll Heart, this afternoon on Jude's Midday Mixtape, and of course Feel Good Friday. So it's just four great songs to get you really pumped up for, well, for the rest of Friday afternoon, but also for the weekend. Check it out after the 12 o'clock news. We're going to take a break, come back with Charlie Puth, and then we're talking Super Rugby with Steve Tull. What's it going to be like this weekend? What are your picks?
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1: It's 9:30 on a CFM. High tide is about just under 50 minutes away, around about 10 this morning. It's a 1.9-metre tide on the east coast and a 3-metre tide on the west coast of the peninsula. Low tide, corresponding low tide, around about 4:15, 4:20 this evening, which is probably just as well because we don't want to be out in that rain while it's, yeah, don't want to be fishing in that, do you? Goodness me. I just tried calling Steve Tull to talk about Super Rugby, and Margaret answered the phone and said, "I'm not Steve, so I'll try a different number." Hopefully we'll talk to him next.

0: The best in Kiwi music on CFM with Crowded House. It's 9:33. It ain't over until it's over, and we're talking Super Rugby because we've got the quarterfinals this weekend. So let's head to the phone now that I've got the right phone number and have a chat to Steve Tell from Grace O'Malley. Steve, good morning.
1: Good morning. How are you?
0: I'm good. Margaret's a bit confused, though.
1: Never mind.
0: you gotta make sure you get all the numbers in when you're putting them in. So quarterfinals this weekend. I know. Listen, you talked to Brent last week. You remember that last week?
1: Yep.
0: And Brent told you he knew nothing about Super Rugby.
1: Yeah.
0: I know less. Yeah, I know. Even all I know about sport is if Liverpool are playing, the other team's probably going to win at the moment.
1: Yeah.
0: So quarterfinals this weekend.
1: Yep, we've got the first game tonight, which is the Hurricanes versus the Brumbies. Then tomorrow we have got the Crusaders versus the Blues.
0: Mm-hmm.
1: And then the 7 o'clock tomorrow night we've got the Chiefs versus the Reds. So that comes up with the three winners, plus there's a they drag another one through from the last place getting the non-qualifiers, and they play off as two games.
0: So yeah, that's a bit of a weird one, isn't it? The lucky loser thing.
1: Yeah, it was better when they just played eight teams in the quarterfinals, and then that was it.
0: Well, I tell you what, all the listeners probably interested. Well, Fabian more interested in knowing how he did last week.
1: Well, Fabian mucked up in a little way because he was wanting to go for last place because there is a Grace O'Malley's voucher for last place.
0: And why doesn't that surprise me?
1: Yeah. Well, he mucked up because he got too many points and was one other person is now 1 point behind Fabian. So.
0: Oh, dear. So he's just going to have to screw up majorly this weekend.
1: Well, he's quite good at doing that.
0: Yeah, this is being recorded. He's going to listen to this while he's overseas there, and he's going to go, right, that's Steve Tull. I'm going to get him next time.
1: Yeah. I hope he hears it because he hasn't put his picks in yet.
0: Has he not? Oh, come on, Fabian, get together, man. You've got the app on your phone. You can do it. I know nothing about this, I thought I'd go onto my friend Google AI and ask about it and say not only how do the quarterfinals work, but I said, which teams are likely to win and what are the scores likely to be? So do you want to hear what Google reckons?
1: Absolutely.
0: Okay, so Hurricanes versus the Brumbies is Hurricanes to win because they dismantled the Brumbies, that's Google's word, earlier in the season. So likely score 38-17.
1: So that's an over, yeah.
0: Yeah, you reckon?
1: Yeah, that's what we've got in the competition is what we call unders and overs.
0: Yep.
1: So you've got to get select the team, and then whether they're going to win under 15 points or 15 points and more.
0: Right.
1: So you get bonuses for getting the correct under
0: so
1: and over as well as the team.
0: 38 to 17, so that's 21 points. So that's an over.
1: Yep.
0: Chiefs versus the Queensland Reds. The Chiefs crushed the Blues earlier last week. Da, da, da, da, da, da, da. So they're picking the Chiefs 42 and the Queensland Reds 20, so that's an over as well.
1: Correct.
0: Crusaders versus the Blues, that's the big one. What's the story with Beauden Barrett? Is he injured or something?
1: Yeah, he's out for a while, I think.
0: Are you sure it was an injury? Because it was his birthday just recently, and he's not a young man anymore.
1: No.
0: So maybe he celebrated.
1: I haven't actually heard, but one of the Barretts I knew was out for the rest of the season.
0: Right. But you'd have to take the Crusaders to win, wouldn't you?
1: One would think so. Yep. Crusaders at home, and the golden question is whether it's unders or overs.
0: Well, Google's picking 31-18, so that's under.
1: That's under. Okay. Yeah. That's you know what? That's exactly what I've already chosen.
0: Oh, is that right? So you've got overs for the Hurricanes for overs.
1: Yep.
0: Chiefs for overs and Crusaders for unders.
1: That's correct. Yes.
0: All right. So,
1: I hope Google knows what they're talking about.
0: So who's at the top of the board at the moment?
1: Okay, the top of the board at the moment is a guy, John Tabiner, on 302 points. And then we've got our local guy here, Gary Wheeler, on 296.
0: Yep.
1: Mark Daniels on 290, and then myself on 288. And your CFM Bronnie and her friend Maria are on 283. So that's top five.
0: Yeah, that's a good competition there, isn't it? And Fabian's on what was it, 47?
1: Fabian is down on 302 is the top. Fabian's on 224. So he's a little bit off the pace.
0: So that's an over. More than 15 points.
1: Yeah, no, he's a long way down.
0: All right, well, look, we'll see how the weekend goes and we'll catch up on Monday to find out how Fabian went.
1: Okay, not a problem, providing he puts his scores in.
0: Providing he puts some scores in. All right, thanks, Steve.
1: Okay, mate, you have a good weekend.
0: You too. Steve Tolve, Gross O'Malley, Super Rugby. How are you going?
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0: Just a quick word, there's some ultimate frisbee going on in Waihi tonight at the Events Centre. 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
9: What are you up to?
0: Grabbing a bite at Grace O'Malley's. What are you doing?
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0: Oh, come on, get over here. You know the food's phenomenal. I'll have a cold one ready for you. What took you so long?
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Kiwi music from Rowdy's Rose on CFM, their latest single. It's probably going to win awards overseas as well. Speaking of Kiwi music, hopefully you recognise this song. Yeah.

0: It's a Thames-based singer-songwriter, Clinton Edwards, and I'm going to be talking to him Friday live with Luke's Kitchen coming up at around about 25 past 10 this morning, and he'll be singing a song for us as well. It's 10 to 9 now. There is a severe rain watch, a thunderstorm watch in at the moment. Let me just click to the right page. There we go. A severe thunderstorm watch in place from 3 this afternoon in the north through to 9 this evening in the south, if you get that right. So we have heavy rain with 10 to 25 mils per hour, strong winds, northerly winds gusting to 100 kilometres per hour, and the low risk of a small tornado as well. We'd rather not have that, but just be aware of that. It's rain coming in later in the day. Let's take a break and come back. Well, we're going to go back to the 70s. That's next.
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2: In this update, a US brokered ceasefire between Israel and Lebanon is already on the rocks. Hezbollah is rejecting terms, calling them futile and humiliating. The comments come after Israel and Lebanon announced a renewal of their fragile deal. The armed militant group says the proposal is tantamount to surrender after Israeli strikes in southern Lebanon. Former US Army Major General Randy Manner says ceasefires haven't been holding, but even an attempt at peace needs the backing of Hezbollah.
3: Unfortunately, any two-way agreement, when it doesn't include the powerful third party, is basically not worth the paper it's written on.
2: The number of foreign teachers hired to fill gaps is at a record high. Ministry of Education data shows of a workforce of about 78,000, almost 10,000 come from abroad. That means 12.5% of the workforce is trained overseas, rising to 13.3% among full-time teachers. It was just 5% in 2005. Education Minister Erica Stanford says schools often recruit international teachers themselves.
4: There are some fantastic overseas trained teachers. There is a period of adjustment, but they are absolutely excellent teachers. I've met many of them and they are a wonderful addition.
2: Fear we could be stifling innovation and falling behind the rest of the world as our own gene tech bill stalls at Parliament. National campaigned on harnessing biotechnology at the last election, but both its coalition partners and the opposition are expressing hesitancy. The EU and UK are in the process of loosening restrictions around gene tech to align more closely with the likes of Australia, Canada and the US. Plant and food spokesperson Zach Hanley says there are plenty of opportunities to take advantage of here.
5: We see others moving ahead of us and you can't help but feel as though we're being a little bit left behind or that we're going to have to do a lot of work to catch up.
2: Uncertainty and change may be driving a drop in construction activity. Data from Infometrics shows building activity fell 3.5% in the March quarter to its lowest level since 2015. That's news.
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1: In sport, New Zealand are 61 for 6 in reply to England's 140 after a rain punctuated opening day of the first cricket test. Andrew Alderson reports from Lords.
2: Bloom set in when the recalled Ollie Robinson delivered a triple wicket maiden down the Lords slope to leave them floundering at 2 for 3 after 2 overs. That extended to 20 for 5 after 10. The capitulation undid tidy work from the bowlers, highlighted by Kyle Jamieson becoming the 22nd New Zealander to have his name gilded on the visitors' honours board. He returned 5 for 62 from 14 overs.
1: Poland's Maja Falinska has stunned even herself after winning through to the French Tennis Open final. The world number 114 becomes the first qualifier in Roland Garros history to advance to tomorrow's decider, where she'll meet fellow first-time finalist Mira Ondrejva. That's sport. I'm Malcolm Jordan.
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3: 10:05 on CFM. There is a severe thunderstorm watch in for today. That's from 3 o'clock this afternoon through till about 9 o'clock tonight.

0: Heavy rain with embedded thunderstorms expected to move over the area with rain at 10 to 25 mils per hour, winds gusting to 100 kilometres per hour and low risk of a small tornado. The good news is that band of rain is going to be gone tomorrow. We've got some patchy weather for Saturday, and then Sunday through till at least Wednesday is looking pretty darn good. So I'm happy about that. Out on the water today, we've got northerlies at 25 knots, gusting 35. They're going to rise to 30 knots, gusting 40, and then possibly gusting 50 knots in the squalls this afternoon. This is both for Hauraki Gulf and Coromandel recreational areas. Northerlies easing this afternoon, but the sea will become rough this morning, and waves may rise rapidly during the squalls. Make sure that you are safe when you go out there.
1: Kickstarting the day the best way. It's the Big Breakfast on the Coromandel CFM with the Coromandel Lifestyle Centre. Four stores in one,

0: the Reverend Al Green on Coromandel CFM. And let's stay together. 13 past 10. We've got Sting along the way this hour, John Farnham and the Counting Crows. And we've got Luke's Kitchen, Friday Live with Luke's Kitchen, with Clinton Edward from Thames being in the studio.
1: 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Thanks to Philip Hart, Chartered Accountant, on the Coromandel CFM.
0: Right, speaking of Thames, here's a, well, half of this band is Thames. Private Message on CFM, and the first of many. We certainly hope there will be many to come, guys. Sounding good.

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This is the Coromandel's CFM.

0: That's Sting on Coromandel's CFM. It's just on 20 past 10. If you have a birthday, an anniversary, or a celebration of any kind, we would love to hear from you here at CFM. Just simply send us an email, hello@cfm.co.nz, and we'll put that on the celebration shout-outs each morning at 20 past 8. You could win, be in to win a beautiful bouquet of flowers from Flowers on Pollen in Thames, on Pollen Street, Thames. So, and you can trust them to send your love to where it needs to go. So have a think about it. Birthdays, anniversaries, first tooth came out, one player of the day, whatever it is, let us know. hello@cfm.co.nz.
1: 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Luke's Kitchen, make pizza, not war.
0: Very happy to have Clinton Edwards in the studio. Clinton, thank you for coming along. Where does the music come from for you?
2: We started early in church, I would say. Yep. Then Dad, who was in bands growing up, wanted to make his version of the family Von Trapp, if you will. we started out retirement homes, places like that. And then that eventually over time, after we'd moved to Japan, evolved into a career for myself and my sister of moderate success, I would say. Anyway, that was like two lifetimes ago.
0: Yeah. Interesting you say Japan, because earlier this morning, because of the time difference, I just recorded an interview with a Kiwi muso who grew up in Denmark.
2: Right.
0: And his song is called Konnichiwa.
2: Okay.
0: Which I thought, there we go. Anyway, we're going to chat a little bit in a moment. We're going to take a break and chat a little bit more with Clinton, and then we're going to get you to sing us a song. Is that all right?
2: Absolutely.
0: Friday Live with Luke's Kitchen. We'll be back right after this.
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0: My guest today is Clinton Edward, who, what do you do at the Thames Hospital?
2: I work in adult mental health, broadly speaking. We support members of the community between the ages of 18 and 64 who are acutely mentally unwell.
0: That's a heavy job.
2: It can be at times. It's a bit of a cliche, but you know, equally rewarding when you are able to offer some form of meaningful support for people, which isn't always. We try always.
0: The thank yous are awesome.
2: They are. They are. Yeah. They're always appreciated.
0: Yeah. Your family moved to Japan. Why did you move to Japan?
2: I still don't know. You have to ask my parents. they were asked that at the time and didn't really have a great answer at the time either. Mum had lived there originally, went there as a missionary, Christian missionary, fell in love the place, moved back, wanted to, I suppose, broaden our horizons. And so, yeah, we just moved over there. Normally, people go over there with some job opportunity waiting for them. We didn't even have that. So we showed up at the airport, called the local church and said, help.
0: Hey, basically. Yeah, yeah. Hey, we're here to help.
2: Yeah. And it was three kids, you know.
0: Oh, my goodness. Yep.
2: So it was quite adventurous, would be another way of putting it. But yeah, and things just sort of started happening from there. We knew someone who knew someone who got us an audition to go on a TV show, and they liked us. So we were on a weekly TV show for about 5 years.
0: Wow.
2: Got quite well known through that and got to experience all the, you know.
0: In English or in Japanese?
2: It was in English, actually. Yep. It was on their national channel. And it was a show where people could call in requests of golden oldies.
0: Oh, right. Yep, yep.
2: And then
0: so the family Von Trapp would do them.
2: Yeah, yeah. So ask or other guests that were appearing that week, people would send the requests in advance and it would be so-and-so singing the Beatles song.
0: Yeah, yeah, yeah.
2: You know.
0: And now you do that, of course, on YouTube and TikTok.
2: Yeah, well, exactly.
0: Have you got your channel, a TikTok channel?
2: We have a YouTube channel and an Instagram account, both at Clinton Edward Official. Put in the plug.
0: Got it, yep, yep.
2: So just starting out. The music video for the song I'm releasing is on the YouTube channel. Instagram has an old photo at the moment, but I just recently do a photo shoot, so I'm going to put up some new photos, start activating that, if you will. So feel free to follow me now, join, subscribe, whatever, now, and there'll be stuff to follow.
0: Tell me about the song Dead End, which is the one you're going to sing for us.
2: It's kind of all there in the title. I'm not a huge fan of sort of giving the precise interpretation that people are supposed to take away.
0: Which means you don't know what it's about.
2: Not really. But in general terms, it kind of speaks to the frustration that people can feel in various stations of life. Maybe they're not living the life they want to live. Things haven't turned out the way they wanted them to. Most of my songs characteristically don't have a happy ending. I just enjoy that kind of sad edge, negative edge. So this one doesn't resolve. But
0: All right.
2: That's Dead End.
0: I'll let you take it away.

0: Leonard Cohen, sorry, Clinton Edward and Dead End. Because you say, I mean, that's a whole, when you talk about songs that don't have a happy ending and resolve.
1: Right. I thought you were speaking about my vocals. I was like, thank you.
0: You're nowhere near low enough for that. Because I was going to ask you earlier about, because you very mature songs, very mature phrasing in the music. But I mean, you've explained that you've done 20 years television in Japan.
1: Yeah, well, until literally kind of now, have done other people's stuff, whether it's cover songs. I was in a group with my sister. We were singing sort of Carpenters-esque stuff, which very much...
0: Hopefully she was doing the Karen part.
1: Yes, she was.
0: Yeah, good.
1: That wasn't my thing even at the time, you know, when I was 17 or whatever.
0: Did you just diss Karen Carpenter?
1: No.
0: I might kick you out of the studio.
1: It's a stylistic choice. Right, I respect their musicianship, of course. Very talented.
0: But it's not you.
1: Not my vibe. But that's what we did. And we did cover songs on the show that I spoke about earlier. And then a few incarnations of bands where there were multiple writers and the politics that goes along with that. So this is finally my chance to kind of do my stuff my way, for better or for worse.
0: You're obviously recording it. Are you going to be getting out there around the traps and doing some stuff as well?
1: Yeah, so I mean, I'm doing like night markets and bars and things of that nature at the moment. Going to be doing more of that and just kind of see what opportunities arise. I'm not particularly...
0: You're not pushing it?
1: No. Just for me, it's been something that's been on the back burner for probably a couple of decades.
0: Yep.
1: So I thought I'll do it.
0: Now's the time.
1: Yeah.
0: Excellent. All right, hey, well, thank you for taking some time out and joining us in the CFM studio for Friday Live.
1: Thank you very much.
0: Clinton Edward. So make sure you check him out on Instagram and YouTube, Clinton Edward Official. And that is Friday Live with Luke's Kitchen for this week.

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1: 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This is CFM. I've got Claire Ward on the phone from the Kaihere School PTA. Claire, you've got a bit of a hunt on this weekend.
2: Yeah, we do indeed. The weigh-in is on Sunday. It opens up at 12 p.m. We've got a primo lunch on as well. If anyone wants to just come down and have a lunch and have a look at some items or animals collected, pests from the area.
1: Oh, so it's pests that you're after?
2: Absolutely. We support pest eradication throughout New Zealand, and there's a lot of possums around. We've got rats and mice included for the little ears if they want to get out trapping.
1: Is there still time? I know it starts tonight, I think, doesn't it? Is there still time if somebody wants to contact the school today and say, hey, can we get on board with this?
2: Unfortunately not. The entries closed last night and the hunt opened at midnight.
1: Oh, right. One of those ones. But you mean your kids aren't at school today?
2: Oh, no, they went to school. Yeah, I'm that parent.
1: All right, so, but we can turn up at, would you say at 12 o'clock on Sunday?
2: Absolutely, yes. We're going to have a possum throw and a pig run and have a digger there lifting up all the big game because we've got pigs and deer entered as well. Yep. For their weigh-in, we'll have peacocks, turkeys, magpies, everything really that's on your New Zealand pest list.
1: All right, and bring along some money as well because it's a fundraiser. Hey, Claire, thank you for your time. All the best for the weekend.
2: Thank you very much. Have a good day.
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0: What a great song from the Beach Boys. And, of course, you can hear stuff like that all the time on the CFM app, on our CFM Retro station, only available on the app. Best of the 60s and 70s and the cream of the 1950s. That's it for me for today. Jude's along after 11 with our Coromandel. I'll catch you back for breakfast on Monday morning. Have a great weekend.
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0: a measure to stop US President Donald Trump ordering more strikes on Iran. Four Republicans broke ranks to secure the vote. Foreign Policy Institute senior fellow Jeffrey Price says it could now pass in the Senate, which would be significant even if Trump doesn't sign it into law.
1: Some chickens are coming home to roost. Some people have incurred the wrath of President Trump. And I think the impending elections are beginning to weigh on people's minds.
0: Fear of reputational harm could be blocking progress on the gene tech bill. National campaigned on harnessing biotechnology at the last election, but other parties have been hesitant to lend their support. Many of our global trade partners are meanwhile easing restrictions, potentially leaving us behind. Otago University economist Murat Ongur says we have a great reputation, so there's always fear losing restrictions could hurt that.
2: On the other hand, main trading partners are already moving toward this regulation scheme, so we have to be proactive in that aspect.
0: Tourists are helping fund Auckland's predator-free future. The Predator-Free 2050 program is receiving a $10 million boost from the International Visitor Conservation and Tourism Levy. It'll support control efforts across the Hauraki Gulf and mainland Auckland. Conservation Minister Tama Potaka says something must be done about the rodents running rampant in the city.
3: On the islands, you also have feral cats and a range of other Nordic creatures, possums. We've got to be really determined and make sure that we've got a science-based approach to this money.
0: Fletcher Living is aiming to build a new home with no power bills. The developer is launching a solar housing pilot at its Greenstead development in Lincoln. Thunderstorms are forecast for much of the North Island after a spectacular night of lightning on the South Island's west coast. A severe thunderstorm watch is in place for Northland, Auckland, Great Barrier Island and Waikato from 3 p.m. That's news.
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2: In sport, Liverpool have appointed Andoni Iraola as their new football manager. He signed a two-year deal to replace Arne Slot, who was sacked last weekend, just a year after guiding Liverpool to a Premier League title. Iraola steered Bournemouth to their best ever season in the Premier League this year, finishing sixth. Shot putter Tom Walsh has finished fourth at the latest Diamond League event in Rome. He saved his best for last with a 21.49-metre heave in his sixth and final attempt. Local Leonardo Fabri claimed the win with a best of 22.14 metres. Poland's Maja Falinska has become the first qualifier to advance to the final of the French Tennis Open. She's beaten Russia's Diana Schneider in straight sets in the semis. That's sport. I'm Malcolm Jordan.
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5: Another average day. Occasional rain with strong northerlies. Rain becoming heavier in the afternoon with possible squally thunderstorms and gusts of up to 100 kilometres an hour in exposed places. We're looking at a high of 19 degrees today, 13 overnight. Tomorrow, rain with heavy falls before dawn, then

0: fine apart from a few showers throughout the day. 18 degrees for our Saturday. Checking in with the marine forecast. Northerly 30 knots, possibly gusting to 50 knots squalls this afternoon. Seas becoming rough, then easing up by this evening.
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Jude's my name. Good morning. Happy Friday. Lovely short working week. It just flew by, didn't it? CFM's Job Spot is coming up next. And at 11:30, I'm going to catch up with Lucy from the Seagull Centre in Thames. Right now, his real name is Peter Jean Hernandez. And before becoming one of the biggest pop stars on the planet, he spent his childhood performing as an Elvis impersonator. It's Bruno.

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0: CFM with Jude, and I have got the lovely Lucy from the Seagull Centre in Thames on the line. Good morning, Lucy. How are you?
1: I'm good, thank you. How are you?
0: I am wonderful, thank you. It's Friday.
1: Yes, definitely.
0: Hey, I hear you've got a big birthday coming up next month.
1: We sure do. We're turning 20. So we've been in Thames and operating for 20 years, and we are going to do our traditional birthday party with our live auction.
0: Okay, that sounds great. It's going to be cake.
1: Of course, you can't have a birthday without cake.
0: No, that is true, that is true. So what's your live auction all about?
1: So we've been putting away a whole lot of products that have been donated to us, and we're going to do our auction on the day at 1 p.m. We're putting it out on Monday, so I will be able to give you an update of what kind of products and how many are going to be there next time we have a chat.
0: 20 years, that's amazing. Have you got anything else planned for the day?
1: Yeah, so on the day we're going to have our cake, like we mentioned. We're going to have our free sausage sizzle. We're going to have random sales throughout the day, as plus our 20% off. We're hoping to have some face painters. We're going to have raffles, and we're even going to do a social media competition.
0: So that is going to be on your website, on your socials, so everyone knows. And please, everyone, put it in your diary.
1: Oh, definitely. It's definitely worth putting in the calendar and circling and making sure that you come and check out the Seagull Centre in Thames on the 5th of July. So if anyone in the community has photos of the Seagull Centre from when it first started or throughout the 20 years, I would love to see them.
0: What a great idea. How can they get hold of you?
1: If you flick me an email at Lucy, L-U-C-C-I, at seagullcentre.co.nz.
0: Happy birthday almost, and I'll talk to you in a couple of weeks. You can tell me
1: Sounds
0: more.
1: Great.
0: Thanks, Lucy. Have a great weekend.

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1: Here's a heads up for the end of the month. The Thames Museum is hosting something just a little bit different, Dogs with Jobs. So Carol Nanning, now she's a local dog trainer and handler with Conservation Dogs NZ. She's going to be giving a bit of a chat on all the important work of a conservation dog, you know, on pest-free islands, within fence sanctuaries, keeping those rodents out. So that's happening at the museum, Wednesday the 24th, 5:30. Put it in your diary.
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Live and local, Coromandel CFM with Jude. And it is Friday, I'm very happy to say, which can mean only one thing, a sleep in for me. That's two things, actually. A sleep in for me tomorrow morning and after new sport and weather at midday. It is Feel Good Friday time for massive tracks, basically. Plenty of sing-alongs if you want to and a perfect soundtrack to get you in the mood for the weekend ahead. Right now it's New Radicals.